We're swinging in with a reminder that time's ticking on Taste of Country Nights. Hey, how's it going? It's Evan Paul clocking in for my shift just like you are. Let's get through this second shift. I got Co Wetzel coming up. Hardy's on the way. Plus, I'll tell you how to get in to win a trip to see Morgan Wallen and Ella Langley in Chicago. All coming up. Now it's Luke Combs and Loving on You on Taste of Country Nights with Evan

that to my kids now, but in a different meaning. Don't make me turn this truck around. We'll go right back home now. It's Evan Paul, Taste of Country Nights. Stick around. Coming up next, your chance to go see Morgan Wallen and Ella Langley in Chicago. Now it's Coe Wetzel and High Road on Taste of Country Nights.

New country there. That's from Hardy featuring Tim McGraw, Eric Church, and Morgan Wallen. It's called MacArthur on Taste of Country Nights. Speaking of Morgan Wallen, I got your shot to go see Morgan Wallen.

0: 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And don't worry, we're not just going to put you there and have you figure it out. 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You know, the song talks about Richard Petty. I got that coming up next on Taste of Country Nights. 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

0: writing this song could have gone horribly wrong. Like, think about trying to go, hey, I want to write a song about the town I grew up in, but I don't want to write about the town, I want to write about the people. And I want to make it this kind of different thing where I'm like, they're famous, but they're not because they're, you know, everybody knows them there.
1: Yeah.
0: And the fact that that song came together, I mean, it's just amazing.
1: That was Chris Young talking about making that last song you heard, Famous Friends. Sure.

0: Taste of Country Nights with Evan Paul. Tonight, we got Luke Bryan in the studio. Now, you've had so many number ones. Is there a Luke Bryan song that's forbidden to be played in your house?
1: I don't know. Fast, my 16-year-old beau got really mad at me on the video of Fast because he had a girlfriend that I kind of didn't get the proper clearance, so he's a little mad at Fast, but I think all my number ones are, they better be welcome around my house, or somebody's gonna have to go stay in the barn.

101.9 The Bull, it's Bobby Bones. Tomorrow morning, we'll kick off your weekend with the Friday morning dance party, mixing up great music, and then it's easy trivia tomorrow morning on the Bobby Bones Show.

a drink on Taste of Country Nights. Your chance to see these two, Ella Langley and Morgan Wallen, as they roll into Chicago at Soldier Field. I'll give you the code to unlock an entry coming up after their duet, I Can't Love You Anymore, on Taste of Country.

country there from Ella Langley featuring Morgan Wallen. It's called I Can't Love You Anymore. Talk about two people on top of country music right now, Ella Langley and Morgan Wallen. They can do no wrong. Ella Langley just put out a fragrance that sold out at Ulta immediately. They can't even keep it in stock. And Morgan Wallen is just Morgan Wallen. Anyway, I want to get you to see both of them

0: 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Either way, you're going to get in to win a trip to see Morgan and Ella in Chicago from Big Loud Records on Taste of Country Nights.
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Jeopardy. Favorite country song on Taste of Country Nights. I bet I got your favorite country song coming up. There's no way that I don't. I'm staring at this list that's coming at you. For sure, I'll be taking care of you tonight. Just leave it here. Here's Morgan Wallen.

Tucker Wetmore and Brunette. He just won New Male Artist of the Year at the ACM Awards. I'd say that's pretty accurate. He's already had a couple number ones. He just came out. It's Evan Paul with Thomas Rhett now, and After All the Bars Are Closed on A Taste of Country Nights. After

country from Riley Green, Change My Mind. On Taste of Country Nights, I got some big news about Riley Green and Ella Langley coming up later this hour. You don't want to miss that. A survey of 45,000 Americans was just conducted, and we have your top five pizza chains, according to all the Americans that were spoken to. I agree with this list wholeheartedly, man. Number five, Marco's Pizza. Number four, Little Caesars. Number three, Papa John's. Number two in the top favorite pizza chains in America, according to 45,000 people surveyed, is Domino's. And your most favorite pizza chain in America, everybody wants to go here, apparently. 20% of the votes, Pizza Hut. I remember going to Pizza Hut back in the day.

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Jason Aldean, take a little ride on Taste of Country Nights. The question I have for you is, would you be willing to take a little car ride with all of your exes in the same car? I know there's some of you going, they wouldn't all fit in one car. Here's Lauren Elena, All My Exes, Taste of Country Nights. Another.

0: Sleepless in a Hotel Room on Taste of Country Nights. I got everybody, all of them, from Lady A in the house. When you guys go out to dinner, who pays?
1: Put that thing on the business card.
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3: 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I put Charles, which just means we mutual respect here. 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

You and Darling on Taste of Country Nights. Hey, coming up after this new Kenny Chesney song, I got some big Riley Green, Ella Langley news coming at you. It's Carry On now, Kenny on Taste of Country Nights. Yeah.

0: country from Kenny Chesney. It's crazy to still be saying that after decades. It's called Carry On. That's his brand new song, Taste of Country Nights. Hey, it's Evan Paul. Let's get a look at what's trending in country music news at tasteofcountry.com. Everybody's talking about Riley Green, Ella Langley. They've had duet number ones with Don't Mind If I Do and You Look Like You Love Me. I recently had an exclusive sit down with Riley Green. Ladies, he smelled good. I asked him if there was going to be a full Ella Langley, Riley Green duet album coming out. Listen to what he told me.
1: I don't know how we wouldn't entertain that. I mean, with a track record like we've had, and we were so fortunate to be on tour together, too. She was out on the road with me when we had those two songs, and you know, that doesn't happen very often. So I'm pretty open to any collaborations at this point because they've worked out pretty well for me in the past.
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Not only is that called Be Her from Ella Langley, Ella Langley just released a brand new fragrance called Be Her, but good luck getting it. It already sold out at all Ulta stores everywhere. It's Evan Paul on the radio. Morgan Wallen's coming up. I got Bailey Zimmerman in there as well. Now it's Thomas Rhett talking about an unforgettable October 14th. It was

Just when you think you can get a guy to admit that he's the problem, he swoops in the, well, if I'm the problem, maybe you're the reason. Sorry, ladies, that's just how we are. It's Morgan on Taste of Country Nights.

0: country from Bailey Zimmerman. That's called Chevy Silverado. Taste of Country Nights. It's Evan Paul, and since we're friends, I figured, you know, they got a $500 Visa gift card laying around in the studio. I want to give it to you. I got an entry form up if you want to enter this contest. It's called Summer Sizzle. It's a $500 prepaid Visa card that's been laying here for a couple days. Let's make it yours. 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And if you win, call me up, 888-544-7181. I'll let you know what's on my Christmas list. Stick around. I got Jason Aldean, Ella Langley, and Sam Hunt coming up next on Taste of Country Nights.
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Jack and Jim were a few good men. Where you learn how to kiss and cuss and fight too. 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And all this small town, he said, she said. 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You better mind your business, man. 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Before I have to knock that loud mouth out. I'm tired of talking, man. Y'all ain't listening. Them old dirt.

before I play Sam Hunt's Outskirts, I'm going to ask him, does he really have all those things? Does he really have a double barrel by the door? A little square patch of beans? Does he still swim in some old cutoff jeans? We're going to ask him about all that. Now it's Graylin James and Water at a Wedding on Taste of Country Nights.

0: Texas on Taste of Country Nights with Evan Paul. I got Sam Hunt here. Now, before I play Outskirts, I want to do like an Outskirts test and see, you know, what you're living compared to the song. Are you really cutting the grass with no shirt on?
1: No, I have to say I haven't cut the grass in quite a while.
0: Are you really hanging your laundry to dry?
1: No.
0: Is there a double barrel by the front door?
1: There is a double barrel, a few double barrels, but they're not quite by the front door.
0: All right. Do you have a fresh patch of beans?
1: Not since my brother-in-law moved from the property. He ran the garden.
0: All right. Are you swimming in old pairs of jeans?
1: No. I upgraded to a proper bathing suit. I have been known to cut off some jeans and go swimming in them, though.

101.9 The Bull, it's Bobby Bones. Tomorrow morning, we'll kick off your weekend with the Friday morning dance party, mixing up great music, and then it's easy trivia tomorrow morning on The Bobby Bones Show.

0: New country there. I love that guy. Randy Houser. That's his brand new song called Back in the Bottle. Taste of Country Nights with Evan Paul. I was reading a Reddit thread of what is something you've officially stopped buying in 2026 because the price has become genuinely insulting. One of the top things is concert tickets. Someone said, I love live music, but when nosebleed seats cost more than my first car payment, I'll just stream the tour from my couch. Yes, concert tickets have gotten out of hand. That's why we want to send you and a guest for free to see Morgan Wallen and Ella Langley in Chicago. We'll take care of transportation and two nights in a hotel in addition to those two free tickets. Now, the next way to get into win on this show is to listen in tomorrow night right after 7 o'clock. I'll give you a code to enter from Big Loud Records on Taste of Country Nights. Hang on, Carrie Underwood kicks us off next.
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0: Taste of Country Nights. We are hanging out with Jason Aldean, and you're going on your Big Songs About Us tour coming up in the summer. I know your wife is on a song on the new album. Is she going to come out and perform that with you? Are y'all going to like do a duet live on stage?
1: I would say, you know, it's probably a very good possibility that you'll see her out at some point this summer on tour somewhere. I mean, she's not out on every show. You know, kids are in school or like doing whatever. But this summer, while they're out of school or touring, it's probably a good possibility you might see it a little bit. So we'll see what happens.
0: Who sings when she's not there?
1: We don't do the song.
0: Oh, you just skip it?
1: Yeah, okay. We just do a different song. Yeah.
2: 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I got the cover off the 68.

0: Cody Johnson, The Fall. Cody had such a big night at the ACMs this past week. He won Entertainer of the Year, Male Artist of the Year. What did Kojo do to celebrate? The day after the ACMs, he got on a private flight and flew all the way to Alaska to go bear hunting. That's my Entertainer of the Year right there. Hang on, I got Riley Green coming up, Morgan Wallen's on the way, and Vincent Mason as well. You're tuned in to Taste of Country Nights with Evan Paul. I do appreciate you for that.
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1: Hey, I just saw pictures, like all the pictures of Lainey Wilson's wedding. 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He's waiting forever.
0: 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I got Lainey Wilson coming up for you in two songs.

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1: 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Here's

101.9 The Bull, it's Bobby Bones. 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

Dylan Scott, What He'll Never Have. Great song right there. It's Evan Paul coming up next. We'll talk about what's trending in country music news at tasteofcountry.com after Ride Cubed. I think that's right. I have a hard time saying ride three times in a row. George Burge and Luke Bryan on Taste of Country Nights.

0: call Ride, Ride, Ride on Taste of Country Nights. Hey, it's Evan Paul. Let's get a look at what's trending in country music news at tasteofcountry.com. Everybody's talking about Riley Green, Ella Langley. They've had dual duet number ones with Don't Mind If I Do and You Look Like You Love Me. I recently had an exclusive sit down with Riley Green. Ladies, he smelled good. He smelled good. I asked him if there was going to be a full Ella Langley, Riley Green duet album coming out. Listen to what he told me.
1: I don't know how we wouldn't entertain that. I mean, with a track record like we've had, and we were so fortunate to be on tour together, too. She was out on the road with me when we had those two songs, and you know, that doesn't happen very often. So I'm pretty open to any collaborations at this point because they've worked out pretty well for me in the past.
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2: This is the Taste of Country Night's top three countdown. Your three most requested new country songs of the night. Number three.

Kicking off your Taste of Country Nights top three most requested, your new male artist of the year at the ACMs. That's Tucker Wetmore and Brunette. It's Evan Paul. If you're new to the show, let me explain real quick. All day, we have a request sheet in the studio, and our job is to either, you know, go check the text, the phone calls, the Facebook, and write down how many requests for every song. And then when I get in, I got to go through and tally them up and then count them down at 11 o'clock. This is what we're doing right now. In at number two is Kane Brown and his brand new one called

Number one, that's your most requested song of the night. No surprise there, I don't think. Everybody knew that was coming. Morgan Wallen, Post Malone, I Ain't Coming Back. It's Evan Paul on Taste of Country Nights, and I

0: And it was, you know, me and Lainey, me and Kaylee, and me and Caitlin Smith. And that's something that I'm still really proud of. 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So I feel like you would know pretty quickly.
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Thomas Rhett, Jordan Davis, Ain't a Bad Life. Thomas Rhett's 25th number one song. That's crazy. It's Evan Paul with Luke Combs.

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Russell Dickerson on Taste of Country Nights. Here's a guy that wrote a lot of Jason Aldean's biggest hits, including the one with Carrie Underwood. His name is John Morgan, and the song is called Kid Myself on Taste of Country Nights.

0: Morgan. It's called Kid Myself on Taste of Country Nights. It's Evan Paul here with you, and someone took a study and they found that touching grass leads to greater life satisfaction. The largest study of its kind, 50,000 people from 58 countries, shows that contact with nature helps people develop a more positive body image. It helps you have higher self-compassion and promotes greater body appreciation and life satisfaction if you walk on grass barefoot the most you can. That'll be no problem. My wife is always getting at me for not wearing shoes when we go outside to play with the kids. So I'm going to go walk on some grass when I get home. Hang on. Hardee's coming up next. I got Jelly Roll on the way, too. I appreciate you listening tonight. Taste of Country Nights with me, Evan Paul.
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0: 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It's Evan Paul here with you. 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

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It's about to go.

Tour number one for New Country. Good morning. Happy Friday. I'm Brett Allen. Going to get you into that long weekend coming up. I got more of today's country on the way. Brand new stuff tonight. We're going to get it started with Charles Wesley Godwin. Along with Luke Combs, here's Better That Way on the Third Shift.

0: Keith Urban got a brand new album coming out soon. There's Who Wouldn't Want to Be Me on the third shift. I'm Brett Allen. I was all excited because I had a long trip with my wife and we were in the car and I was like, we're going to listen to this new album from Keith Urban. And because it's supposed to be yacht rock, which I think is pretty cool, you know, to go a little bit outside of your box. But it's not out yet. He released a couple of songs, which teased me just enough that I thought it was out. It's called Flow State, and it's not coming out till June 12th. I'm excited, though. Lots of collaborations. Michael McDonald, John Mayer, Little Big Town, all on the brand new album. But again, going to have to wait till June 12th before it comes out.
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morning, I'm Brett Allen. 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

earlier this week, you may have already noticed they are up to the 2030 Super Bowl. They've awarded that to Nashville that year in 2030. Think we might be able to get a country halftime show in 2030? Maybe. It should be right there. It's Dustin Lynch. Here's Hell of a Night on the Third Shift.

country song. It's the third shift. We're staying up all night, getting you ready for a long weekend. Hopefully, fingers crossed, but we know a lot of people have to work over the weekend. I'm Brett Allen. Don't worry. We got country to help you make it through. There's new stuff from Caroline Jones. It's You're It For Me, Honey. I'm the third shift.

Brett Allen on 101.9 The Bull. I want to hear from you, like always. It's not just every now and then. I always want to hear from you. Send us a voicemail on our Bull app. Let us know where you're listening from. I'm happy to give you a shout out. You never know. You might even hear your voice on the radio.

was kind of cool to see that Miranda Lambert was in the crowd at the Sphere when No Doubt was playing a couple of days ago. If you didn't see this, fans were kind of surprised because Miranda Lambert is Blake Shelton's ex-wife and Gwen Stefani is Blake Shelton's current wife. Gwen Stefani, the lead singer of

0: Jason Aldean, there's Don't Tell on Me on the third shift. His wife, Brittany, unfortunately dealing with a trademark infringement lawsuit. If you haven't heard, she's got her own fragrance company called Veda, and it's got three different scents available. Now, the reason that she's getting sued is because there is a company already called Veda. It's a Texas-based jewelry and eyewear company that operates under the same name. Now, if you're saying, well, if it's jewelry and eyewear, why are they suing Britney? According to the company's official website, the original Veda brand was founded in 2013. They launched their eyewear line in 2020, and because they've had so much success, they were preparing to expand into fragrances, which are already in production and were planned for a late 2026 launch. So we'll see if Britney's able to keep that name.
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Ella Langley, Morgan Wallen, both going to be together in concert in Chicago in June. 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
0: 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After

Kane Brown admitted that he used to have some major anxiety before performing at award shows, but he took a famous Bernie Mac phrase that helped him through the night. You'll have to look that one up because I can't say it.

Remember that little monkey, Punch the monkey, that had the stuffed monkey that he would kind of cuddle up to? Two people arrested after breaking into his enclosure in Japan. Why can't people just leave that poor monkey alone? Here's Jordan Davis. Where did you

Brand new country from some of your favorite artists and some of the artists that you don't really know that well. That's what New After Two is all about. Got a new band coming up called Flatland Cavalry. We'll get to them after Jacob Hackworth. Here's What Took So Long on New After Two.

0: Portland Cavalry. There's Never Coming Back on the third shift. A band that's been doing some really big shows. They've been opening up for Luke Combs. So been doing some major shows. And the headliner, Cleto Cordero, actually used to struggle with stage fright. But he says that, over years of doing it, he's gotten to a point where he can actually make it through now.
1: In going through it and walking through those fires, you're like, oh, I survived, you know? And when you're going through it again, you're like, oh, this is just a moment of endurance. Most people can't do that anyways inherently, so just get through it.
0: If you've ever had those moments where you have to speak in front of someone or you've had to sing in front of somebody, it is a good reminder that, you know, most people don't do what you're doing, right? They don't have the confidence to get up in front of people. So all you need is a little bit of confidence to say, hey, I'm doing what they can.
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Might be hearing a little bit of Toby Keith this weekend, Memorial Day weekend, right in front of us. It's the third shift. I'm Brett Allen. Got some really great stuff for you still coming up. This one from Tim McGraw, Eric Church, Morgan Wallen, and Hardy. Here's MacArthur on the third shift. My name.

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0: More shots to go and see Morgan Wallen and Ella Langley happening before the weekend today. We've got five more chances. First one is at 8:20 this morning with the morning show. Here's Chris Jansen. It's me and a beer.
1: Prettiest girl I've ever seen. Look at her, man, look at me.

It always blows me away that scientists are still finding new species of animals that we've never seen before. In China, scientists discovered 60 new species of beetle that were always there but hadn't been discovered. How do we miss them?

getting you through the work night and into the three-day, hopefully, weekend for you. Good morning. I'm Brett Allen with Brand New Country from Mac Geiger. Your string by on the third shift.

0: much coffee do you really need to start your day? Because Dunkin' is releasing something that is, I mean, it's massive. A massive amount of coffee. I'll tell you about that after Riley Green. Here's Change My Mind on the Third Shift.
1: If you showed up, I wouldn't let you in.

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And in that moment, something or someone spoke to me. They said there was still a verse that needed to be written for this song. And to get up

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There's a man who died for all our sins.

0: your number one for new country. Good morning, guys. I'm Brett Allen on the third shift. A lot of us start our day with coffee, and some of us here on the third shift finish the day with coffee also. But how much coffee do you really need? Did you see this thing about Dunkin'? They're releasing 48-ounce Dunkin' iced beverage buckets. They started earlier this year by testing them out in specific markets, and now they're rolling them out nationwide starting today. Dunkin' says that every store is going to have 25 buckets, and they cost $12.99 each. Now, you can fill them with either iced coffee or Dunkin' Refreshers. They're fully customizable. They're going to be around just for a limited time only. I'm hoping that they're marketing them so that other people are, you know, so that you share these things with other people. I can't even imagine 48 ounces of iced coffee. How much sugar is in one of those things, probably, but that's a lot of coffee.
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everything we can to pass the time. It's the third shift. I'm Brett Allen, ready to play some useless trivia. I'm going to ask you a question. You can get your guesses in through our app or, just to play amongst your friends. Here's your question. 34% of people say doing this was their favorite thing to do with their family when they were growing up. What do you think it is? Get those guesses in. We'll come back with the right answer next.

All right, here we go. We're playing Useless Trivia. If you're looking for the answer, I've got it for you right here. 34% of people say doing this was their favorite thing to do with their family when they were growing up. I got guesses of have dinner at the table. I got guesses of going on vacations. The answer I was looking for today, playing board games. Till Dad got real aggressive on Monopoly. That's right.

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We're your number one for new country and the station that wants to send you to go and see Morgan Wallen and Ella Langley. An incredible experience. We're going to cover the transportation costs, hotel. We're going to get you tickets to the show. We got five more chances today. First one's at 8:20 with the morning show. I'm Brett Allen. Hang on for Jason Aldean. Here's Lee Bryce with Hard to Love.

There's a good chance that you use it every single day, but have you noticed that it actually looks different? We'll get into what Google has changed coming up after Corey Kent and Co. Wetzel. Here's Rocky Mountain Low on the Third Shift.

0: Kevin Powers with Shaboozy. That's Move on your third shift. I'm Brett Allen, and yeah, Google has decided to change its search box for the first time in 25 years. And I'm going to guess you probably didn't even notice. For 25 years, they had a long, slender bar, and you would ask all kinds of questions like, you know, how long should I hug somebody on a first date? Or is permanent marker really permanent? And just this week, they said that the AI shift has inspired them to overhaul the look of Google. The box is bigger. They say it's more interactive so that people can ask longer questions. You can upload photographs and videos, ask questions vocally, and even use AI mode, including particular AI models and agents. So if you haven't noticed, it is a little bit different. Maybe you did notice and you're like, I just can't tell what's different. There's the changes that Google made this week.
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great weekend. Enjoy it. Remember why we have it. People who have paid the ultimate sacrifice. We'll see you back here on Monday morning, right here on The Third Shift. Here's Luke Combs, A Beer Never Broke My Heart.

Amarillo means yellow. 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
2: Hey, welcome to Friday's show. 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
2: We're going to play easy trivia coming up in just a couple minutes. For example, which online map service did we use to rely on before GPS?
3: MapQuest.
2: Yeah.
9: Oh, good one.
2: Okay. This is 2000s technology. What name brand device allowed you to never miss your favorite TV shows again by allowing you to record and pause live TV?
10: TVR.
2: TiVo.
9: No, brand. TiVo.
2: Brand.
9: TiVo,
2: yeah. Yeah. So, yeah, that's what's
9: up. That would have been wrong.
2: Yeah, that would have been wrong. You'd have been out of there. We got a big show. Glad everybody's here. Dance party coming up. Easy trivia next.
11: Get your body.

0: Easy trivia. The category is state nicknames. Eddie, what U.S. state is known as the Sunshine State?
1: That's Florida.
0: That is correct. Eddie has the tiara on. He is the returning champion. Amy, what state is called the Lone Star State?
2: Texas.
0: Correct. Lunchbox, what state is called the Golden State?
3: California.
0: Correct. Morgan, what state is called the Empire State?
2: New York.
0: Correct. Good job. All right, if you miss it, you hear this.
4: You've been boned.
0: Scoreboard this season, Eddie won, Lunchbox won.
1: Wow.
3: Whoa.
1: Look at that.
0: He forgot he won one. Look at this guy.
3: I didn't know I was tied. I knew I won one. Don't forget, I never forget a win.
0: The category is weather and nature. What do you call frozen rain that falls as ice pellets, Eddie?
1: That's called hail.
0: Correct. Would have also accepted sleet.
1: Sleet, good.
0: Amy, what kind of storm is a rotating column of air that touches the ground?
2: Why would rotating column of
0: air? What type of storm is a rotating column of air that touches the ground?
2: I'm thinking through this because I don't know. It seems simple. Like, is a windstorm or a tornado?
0: Answer?
2: A tornado?
0: Correct. It's easy trivia. Lunchbox, what natural disaster is measured using categories like category 1, 2, 3, 4, and 5?
3: Oh, that's a hurricane.
0: Correct. Morgan, what's the name for the molten rock that comes out of a volcano?
5: Lava.
0: Correct. On to round 3. 4-letter companies. Eddie, over to you. What global sportswear brand uses the slogan, just do it?
1: That's Nike.
0: That is correct. Amy, what American ride-sharing company changed urban transportation?
2: Uber.
0: Correct. Lunchbox.
3: Mm-hmm.
0: What online website started in 1995 as a marketplace and is known for auctions and used goods?
3: That is, you said 95, right?
0: Yeah.
3: eBay.
0: Correct. Morgan, what U.S. payment card network is accepted worldwide and has a blue and gold colored logo? What U.S. payment card network in the category of 4-letter companies?
5: I guess it's used worldwide, but started in U.S. and it's blue and gold. I think that's Visa. That's 4 letters.
0: Is that your answer?
5: I'm complicating it more in my brain, so I'm just Visa.
0: Visa is correct. American Express has way too many letters.
2: Well, Amex.
1: Oh, interesting.
2: But it's not blue and gold, so it's fine. Yeah.
0: But Amex is an abbreviation.
2: True.
0: Yellow card.
3: Oh my goodness.
0: You know what? Yellow card for Amy. I'm not in the mood for it today, okay?
2: Wait, that
0: hey,
2: was...
0: check your BS at the door.
2: I thought
0: okay?
2: we were just having a conversation.
0: No, we're not. We're not having it. Check your BS at the door.
2: Okay.
0: All right, next up. First lines of TV theme songs. Eddie, what TV theme song starts with the line, just the good old boys, never mean and no harm?
1: Yeah, that is the Dukes of Hazzard.
0: Correct. Amy, what TV theme song starts with the line, now this is a story all about how my life got flipped, turned upside down?
2: Fresh Prince of Bel-Air.
0: Correct. Lunchbox. Mm-hmm. What TV theme song starts with the line, it's a rare condition this day and age to read any good news on the newspaper page? It's a rare condition this day and age to read any good news on the newspaper page.
3: I'm gonna go with it. Gah! Full House. It's TGIF. I know it.
0: Family Matters.
4: Oh. You've been booed.
1: So close,
5: I
1: man.
5: I thought it was Full House, too.
3: I was new as well, too, man.
0: Morgan, what TV theme song starts with the line, whatever happened to predictability? The milkman, the paperboy, evening TV.
5: That's Full House.
0: That's correct.
1: Sorry, man.
0: The category is?
3: Stupid.
0: Celebrity voice actors. Eddie, who voices Donkey in Shrek?
1: Donkey. That is Eddie Murphy.
0: Correct. Amy, who voices Buzz Lightyear in Toy Story?
2: What? Hold on. Tom Hanks is the... Oh, yeah, I shouldn't say. Hold on. Tim Allen?
0: Correct.
2: Phew.
0: Morgan, who voices Dory in Finding Nemo?
5: Ellen DeGeneres.
0: Correct. The category now with three remaining is grocery store trivia. Eddie, what brand makes Oreos?
1: Oh my gosh. So there's Nabisco, but is that Chips Ahoy? Trying to picture the package here. Because one of them has the little tag right at the on the corner of it that says the name of the company. I'm going to go Nabisco. I can't think of anything else.
0: Correct.
1: Oh, yes!
0: I don't know who makes Chips Ahoy. Maybe Nabisco makes both.
1: Maybe.
6: It's also Nabisco.
1: Yeah. Okay, great.
0: What brand is known for its red and white soup cans, Amy?
2: Campbell.
0: Correct. Morgan, what brand is famous for its blue box macaroni and cheese?
5: Kraft mac and cheese.
0: Correct. The category is the answer rhymes. Eddie, what's the name of the lead actor in School of Rock?
1: Jack Black.
0: Correct. Amy, what's the name of the Dr. Seuss book about a feline in headwear?
2: The Cat in the Hat.
0: Correct. Morgan, what's the name of the Quentin Tarantino movie starring Uma Thurman about her character getting revenge?
5: Kill Bill.
0: Correct.
1: Wow.
2: Oh, wow. I was just in fiction, and that doesn't rhyme.
0: Pulp Fiction. Even numbers. Eddie.
1: Oh, boy.
0: How many chambers does the human heart have?
1: What? Even numbers. So that would be 0, 2, 4, 6. I'm going to go with 4 chambers.
0: 4 is correct. Amy, how many ounces are in a pint? U.S. measurement.
2: 16.
0: Correct. Dang.
1: Wow, Amy.
0: Morgan, how many minutes are in 3 hours?
5: 60. 120. 180. Hold on. How many minutes are in 3 hours? Is that correct? There's 60 minutes in 1 hour. 60? I got to do math really quick. 60 times 3. Carry the 3.
1: You want a pen?
5: Yeah, I do. I need a...
0: 5 seconds?
5: 60, 120, 180.
0: Correct.
5: Okay. Simple math. Broke my head.
0: Country artist bar names. Eddie, what country artist has a bar named Category 10?
1: Ooh, that is Luke Combs.
0: Correct. What country artist has a bar named Bell Bottoms Up, Amy?
2: Lainey Wilson.
0: Correct. Morgan, what country artist had a bar named FGL House?
5: Florida Georgia Line, RIP.
1: Doesn't exist anymore?
0: I don't know, dude.
5: Oh. It doesn't. It's Lainey Wilson's
0: bar now.
5: Dang.
0: Yeah. The category is superhero real names. Natasha Romanoff is the real name of what superhero played by Scarlett Johansson, Eddie?
1: Oh, thank goodness. Black Widow.
0: Correct.
2: Oh, okay.
0: That's good. Wade Wilson is the real name of what Marvel anti-hero, Amy? Five seconds.
2: Marvel? I don't know. Marvel anti-hero. I don't know. Thanos?
0: Incorrect. Thanos. The answer is?
5: Deadpool.
4: You've been booed.
0: Amy's been eliminated.
1: That's hard.
7: Good run, Amy. Yeah.
0: Morgan, Matt Murdock is the real name of what superhero?
5: That would be Daredevil.
0: Correct. We're now to 2 people. Yeah, 5 seconds to answer the question.
1: And we're done with superheroes?
0: Yep, we're done with superheroes.
1: Good.
0: The category is geography. Eddie, what European country is shaped like a boot?
1: Italy.
0: Correct. Morgan, what country has the Great Barrier Reef?
5: Australia.
0: Correct.
1: Wow.
0: Categories, websites, and apps. Eddie, what messaging app owned by Meta is widely used around the world for texting and calls?
1: WhatsApp.
0: Correct. Morgan, what website is known for communities where users share stories, news, and memes, and content gets voted up or down by the community?
5: Well, there's Ranker, and that is up or down, but then there's Reddit. Does
0: Need
5: Reddit
0: an answer?
5: Ranker.
0: Reddit.
5: Oh!
0: But Ranker doesn't have news, stories, and memes.
4: You've been booed.
0: Yellow card. And our winner is Eddie!
1: Hey! Hey! Let's go.
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0: Hello, Bobby Bones. I don't care how old I get, grilled cheese and tomato soup still fixes bad days for me. What food instantly takes you back to childhood comfort? Signed, eating like it's 1998 in Iowa. For me, my grandma made something called grandma soup, which everybody probably has their version of it. And I think she named it that to make it feel special because it literally was just anything she could grab because we didn't have a lot of money. So what she could always get were some sort of noodle and some sort of beef. And then it was a grab bag. So anytime it's like a hamburger helper, anytime it's like a noodle with a beef, like that for me would probably be what reminds me of being a kid. I don't do pudding well to this day. We used to get government pudding. We used to get government food and they would come in tins. And a lot of times government food, not just cheese, because cheese was always pretty good and it was in a box. But the tins you would get with the government food was really military rations that they wouldn't use. They'd be close to expiring, so they would just ship them out and then they'd pass them out to people. And I ate so much pudding. It was like Amy eating, what did you got sick off of?
1: Pickle.
0: It was like Amy eating pickles. She can't eat pickles anymore. I don't do well with pudding. But I think that's negative for childhood that I can't do. So I would go like the noodle with beef, the hamburger helper, the granny soup, that type of stuff for me is probably it. Amy, you?
2: Yeah. Tortilla chips sprinkled with shredded cheese. Pop it in the microwave. Quick nachos.
0: Quick. Solid.
1: So good too.
2: So legit. Or like in the same family because it's chip related, a chip sandwich. Y'all ever had those?
1: Bread with just chips
2: in it? White bread, mayonnaise, sour cream, and onion chips in the middle. Crunch it down. Take a bite. Oh, so good.
0: I used to do mustard sandwiches, but that's for a different reason probably.
2: Oh, yeah.
0: Yeah. That's not a good memory, though. Eddie?
1: Pizza. Pizza on Fridays. That was just our thing. Every Friday, I knew my mom was going to order Pizza Hut. And I think I still do it to this day, but I think I'm ruining it for my kids because I'm trying to live in the past that I think that they want that. And when it's Friday, sometimes they're like, can we have something other than pizza? I'm like, no, it's Friday.
0: And they get too much pizza.
1: Yeah.
0: Dad, they have too much pizza.
1: It's kind of like the pudding thing with
0: no,
1: you.
0: No, I ate it all at once though, dude. They got sick. Pudding and paydays. When I worked at Hobby Lobby, I ate so many paydays one day, I got sick. Can't do those. Pizza. Pizza's good.
1: The best.
0: I miss it. When I eat it now, I have to test vegan cheese. Lunchbox?
3: Yeah, you're going to go to the pantry. You're going to get a good old can of SpaghettiOs. You're going to crack it open, put it in a little pot,

0: start cooking it on the stove, sprinkle on some Parmesan cheese, and then get the pepper and do a couple of pop pops, pepper on top. Mmm, there you go. Bon appetit.
1: You doing meatballs in there?
0: No, no meatballs. Oh, those are, they just taste rubbery.
1: Okay.
2: Do you like meatballs in your spaghetti?
0: Yes.
3: Yes.
1: Yes.
0: Yes.
2: To me, feels a little much. I like the meat. I like meat sauce because we did. This is not a poor thing. I'm just saying we never had meatballs and spaghetti. I was always a meat sauce because there was meat in it.
3: Yeah, yeah, meat sauce is definitely way easier because you have to grind up the meat.
2: I think that's why.
3: You don't have to make a ball.
2: I was talking about my granny soup. I'm just not a pasta guy though, generally speaking. Like, I'll pass.
3: Ooh, buttered noodles. That reminds me of my childhood.
2: Oh, butter. I miss butter.
3: Just noodles, butter, and Parmesan.
1: Can't have that either.
3: Salt and pepper.
2: That's good. Mm. Yeah. Thank you for your email. All right, close it up.
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10: Yes, Bobby Bones.
11: I mentioned we found the thing that helps our baby sleep. It is running bathwater. We even have sound machines. Ain't the same. That's fake sound.
12: And she wants the real stuff.
11: She wants the real stuff. It's louder. She doesn't like it when we drain it, though. But so I've been taking more baths because we run it. And then I'm like, well, water's full. Might as well get in. But I'm telling you, it works like crazy. And we got so many callers that are hitting us up talking about similar situations. I want to go to Kurt, who is listening in South Dakota. Hey, Kurt.
13: Hey, well, I just got a story on my my daughter when she was a baby. She did not sleep. And, of course, it was our first child, so we're going through the freak-out stages and all this stuff. So we tried to put her in the car seat, put her on the dryer, turn the dryer on. That didn't work. We went driving around. I was the only one that fell asleep. And so my mother-in-law worked at a nursing home, and this 95-year-old lady told her, turn on the vacuum cleaner. That damn kid will go to sleep. So that night, about 2 in the morning, we got out the vacuum cleaner, plugged it in, turned it on. She fell right asleep. So we probably went through 15 vacuum cleaners, but we all got sleep.
12: That's awesome.
11: Wow. He just ran a vacuum to exhaustion.
14: They died.
11: Sparked out. Hey, Kurt, you said sometimes you'd fall asleep.
13: Yeah, when we're driving. Yeah, we tried to drive around. She'd be wide awake. I'd be dozing when trying to drive. So we had to put that on. That didn't work out so well.
11: All right. Hey, I appreciate that. Maybe a listener is hearing that and that'll help them. Thanks, Kurt.
13: You bet.
11: All right. See ya. Eddie, you did mention that you had to drive your kids around.
14: Any time of night, man. It's like 2 in the morning. I'm driving around the neighborhood in circles.
11: What's the longest?
14: The longest that I drove? Man, I remember one night. And I think I had to like switch off my wife. Like I had been doing it for 2 hours. And I was like, I'm exhausted. Like you got to take over.
11: So you had to hop out of the car and she jumped in.
14: Yeah. So I think we did it for about like 3 hours one night. Dude, it was brutal.
11: Melissa is on in Illinois. Hey, Melissa, you're on the show. What's going on?
15: Back in 97 when my son was born, he had a genetic disorder. We didn't know it at the time. But whenever he would cry, the only way to get him to stop was to put in Shania Twain's The Woman in Me and put on the fourth track and he'd go right to sleep.
11: I want to look up what the fourth track is. I know. Do you remember the fourth track, Melissa?
15: If you're not in it for love, I believe.
14: It's a jam.
16: If you're not in it for love.
11: Man, that's funny. And no other songs work?
15: No. And then when he got older, you know, like I said, he had a rare syndrome. So he's, you know, he's 29 now, but he's, you know, got the intellect of an 8 to 10 year old. But for the longest time, he used to say Shania Twain was his wife.
14: Oh, yeah.
11: Does he love Shania Twain now?
15: He said he divorced her because he cheated on her, but then he married Sarah Evans. Now he's dating the Dallas Cowboy cheerleader. I said, well, you shouldn't have cheated on her because.
14: Lots happened since.
11: Yeah, it's like Timothy Chalamet over here. Or Pete Davidson.
14: Pete Davidson.
11: Pete Davidson over here.
14: Yeah.

0: show.
1: I really like Tucker Wetmore. He has this song.
2: You look like waves on a sunset, and you can crash on me.
1: He's got this song, Brunette, now that is killing it, possibly about to be number one. And I asked him why he chose the song Brunette.
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5: Honestly, it felt different than anything I've heard, at least in a really long time. And, you know, because when I first got it sent, it was an outside song. A couple of my buddies wrote it. And when I first got the song, it was just that main acoustic lick, the da na na na na na, and then the lyrics. But we went into the room thinking, I want to make this kind of Western, kind of different and just heavy and hit like super hard. But I don't know, I like lyrically, it's super tongue in cheeky, you know, and it's kind of fun. And it's one of those songs that you want to like learn the words to the chorus so you can sing it back. And it's kind of like a challenge, you know, to learn all the words. Cause it was very challenging for me to, you know, sing it live for the first couple of times, just like breath work, because there's not a lot in that chorus. But I don't know, I love the lightheartedness of it, and I felt like a lot of brunettes could relate to it, and this felt like a cool moment in the album, honestly.
1: And as a brunette, I approve myself. I'm a brunette myself.
5: Sick.
1: Yeah, Tucker, I hope you have a safe rest of the tour, man. Good to see you again. And we're going to play the song now. And good luck with the song. I hope it hits number one, man.
5: Thank you, brother. I appreciate it, Tones.
1: All right, see you, Tucker.
5: Good to see you, bro.
1: Here is Tucker Wetmore. This is Brunette on the Bobby Bones Show.

0: me something good.
1: Yeah. This guy found a lottery ticket, and that lottery ticket was a winner. He found it. And he was like, this ain't mine, I'm turning it in. And you'd be like, dang, that's good. But that's not the whole story. It gets crazier. We'll do it next and tell me something good.
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8: From KMR Local 4 News, I'm Chief Meteorologist John Harris. For the early morning hours, cloudy, damp, and cool. Pockets of fog, drizzle, or light rain. Lows around 54. For this afternoon, possible thunderstorms. Highs near 77.
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3: Tell me something good.
4: Guy finds a winning lottery ticket worth $500, returns it. Goes, hey, this is not my ticket. Here you go. Gave it back.
5: Why would he do that?
6: Yeah, why would you do that? I mean, does it have a name on it?
5: No.
6: Exactly.
4: The man found the misplaced pick three ticket on the floor of a gas station.
7: That's crazy.
6: No.
4: And he turned it in. And so everybody's like, dang, why'd you do that? And then he bought another ticket, like, I don't know, a couple weeks later and won $586,000.
5: Wow, wow, wow. He was supposed to turn it in.
6: Okay, maybe karma is a thing.
5: Yeah, man.
4: He won $586,000, the guy who turned in the $500 ticket.
5: Wow. So do you think he was being tested by...
4: Abraham type thing?
5: Being tested. I don't know what that means.
4: God challenged Abraham for...
5: Got it. Kill me a son.
4: Yeah. Well, kill your son. Right, right, right. And then Abraham didn't do it, and instead he killed a ram.
5: Correct.
4: And saved the whole...
5: Yes.
4: Are you familiar with that story, Lunchbox, in the Bible?
6: Dude, why would he want him to kill his son?
4: Well, there's a whole Old Testament.
5: Test.
4: Yeah, listen. It's a little weird anyway.
5: Oh, they were crazy back then.
4: It is. I'm telling you.
6: What?
4: But you never heard the story? You never heard that?
6: No. Why? I mean, here's a test, man. If you go kill your son, you're loyal to me?
5: Yes.
4: Yeah.
5: Would you do it?
6: No.
5: See, there you go.
6: That's what we believe in?
4: It's a weird... Hey,
5: that's what we believe in.
4: No, that's a weird one for me, too. I'll be honest with you.
6: Like, what?
4: And then it was a ram, right? Mm-hmm. Then in the end, he killed the ram instead. But that's... Yeah, you're right. That's a weird one.
6: But he killed the ram.
4: But you don't know these stories in the Bible?
5: Yeah, these are old ones, dude.
6: No idea.
4: Yeah, this is Old Testament stuff.
5: Yeah.
6: We're the new, right? We're not doing that anymore.
4: Now he's struggling. He's like, I should. Yeah.
6: So what's the new? Like, we just changed the wording?
4: No. You think the Old Testament is
5: interesting?
7: No, he doesn't.
5: Yes, he does.
7: No, he doesn't.
5: Let him talk.
7: No, he doesn't.
4: Wow. Well, think the Old Testament is the older version of the New Testament, and they just changed the words?
6: They made it more relatable now.
4: Got it.
6: Like, they got rid of that.
4: That is not it.
5: And you think it's the same characters as one?
4: It's like Home Alone 2?
6: Yeah. Maybe. Maybe they changed the names. I don't know.
5: Okay.
6: So, I mean, are they still writing things or is it just like, is it finished?
7: What?
4: What?
5: Is there a sequel?
7: Wait, what?
6: No,
7: like, this isn't like Harry Potter.
6: Well, I mean, don't things change? Don't eventually you get to add some things to the
5: not this
6: amendments?
4: Well, when they're being translated from Hebrew to Greek, Greek to all the languages, there are things in translation that they feel sometimes didn't get translated as clearly. But that was it. Like they're not.
6: So there's no new rules.
4: There's
7: new books to the Bible.
6: Isn't that weird, guys? Hear me out.
4: And they did take and they did remove certain books too.
6: But hear me out. Like it's 2026, right? When's the last time something's been written in the good old book?
7: But that,
4: you mean the good book?
5: Good old book.
4: Anyway, this guy found a $500 ticket. Turned it in.
6: Like literally, when is the last time? So that's what I'm saying.
4: But no,
6: like,
4: it's not a diary. It doesn't keep getting updated.
6: Well, it should.
5: Why?
6: We're gonna follow life from 7 million years ago instead of updating it.
5: You want to know what's crazy?
6: Real smart.
5: You want to know what's crazy though? We keep making the same mistakes as humans, so it's the same thing.
4: That's true too. Yeah. So,
6: I mean, it just seems a little like you might want to update it, like have some different rules.
7: How many years ago do you think Jesus walked the earth?
6: I have no clue.
7: No, I just curious. Guess.
6: Probably before the Civil War.
4: No, after actually.
5: It was after the Civil War?
4: Anyway, this guy just reminded me of Abraham. It didn't remind me of Abraham until you guys said that. It was a test.
5: That's on me.
4: Yeah, that's. Thank you, Eddie.
5: Yeah.
4: Fixed down a whole path I wasn't really expecting to
5: My
4: go.
5: Bad.
4: All right, there you go. That's what it's all about.
1: That was Tell Me Something Good. The Friday morning dance party.
2: Coming up next.
4: Luke Combs, NSYNC, Shania Twain, Trisha Yearwood. All that coming up in the Friday morning dance party. It's going to be a good one. It's going to put you in a better mood. It is next.
1: Bobby Bones.
4: And now let's play an iHeart world premiere. This is Tyler Hubbard and his song, Land.

0: story comes to us from Mobile, Alabama. Two people were on a cruise ship, and they're waiting to get off. They're going to disembark. And one lady's like, hey, I think you're in the wrong line. I see you have a diamond card. You want to go over there? She goes, don't tell me where to go. I'll stand where I want to stand. One lady slaps one lady. Mm. Other lady slaps the other lady back. Mm. Both arrested.
1: Yeah, it kind of felt like our show cruise whenever... You know, a lot of people on the show had a diamond card or something similar, and one person didn't.
2: We had black cards. Lunchbox had a red card.
0: Yeah. And you know what's funny? The other day, I was in my backpack, and you know what popped in there?
3: Your card. Your red card.
0: I found the red card.
1: Did you ever want to slap one of us?
0: Oh, I wanted to slap everybody.
1: Yeah.
0: I wanted to slap everybody. I was blown away. I still am blown away. And I mean, I still have the, I still can take me back to the moment I'm at that bar.
1: Feel it.
0: It was, and I'm going to tell you the exact bar. It was right outside the far end of the casino, near the theater. Scuba and his wife are sitting at the bar, and I'm like, I walk up and I'm like, oh, I'm talking to them. And I'm like, man, I really need a water. And I was like, can I get a cup of water? And Scuba looks at me and goes, dude, why don't you get a bottled water? And I said, I'm not allowed to. And he goes, yeah, you are. And I show the bartender and he goes, no, he can't get bottled water with that. And Scuba about fell out of his chair.
1: Red cards don't get bottled. They got cups.
0: Ugh.
1: And everybody else had a black card the whole show?
2: So where's
0: everybody on the show.
1: Who do you think did that to you, honestly?
3: Make a guess.
2: You know.
1: Like, where do you think it's rooted?
0: Man, Scuba and Bobby like a good prank, but you guys have both said that
1: I did not do
0: that's
1: the bit
0: what
1: on
0: I'm
1: this.
0: Saying.
1: I would not do this long of a bit and not tell you or not have a black card ready once you found out.
0: So I don't know. I can't figure it out if it was just an oversight, but that's such a huge oversight. And it just happens to be me.
1: Well, that's the part that's funny. It happens to be you. If it were Amy, then you'd go, oh, that's an oversight. We'll get it fixed pretty quick.
0: Correct. And when it's me, I feel like that's on purpose.
1: Well, it wasn't, and we have a cruise. We did it last year. It was awesome. We have a cruise next year, too, in March. You guys can come on with us. We're on it. Riley Green's performing. Lauren Elena's performing. 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Top Shelf Country Cruise. I think it sells March 7th to the 14th, but it'll be awesome. I do believe Lunchbox will get a black card.
3: You think so?
1: Well, we'll play a game for it. If he wins, he gets the black card. Okay, there's your bonehead. Do your thing.
0: I'm Lunchbox. Yeah. That's your bonehead story of the day.
1: Bobby Bones. Hey, it's Bobby Bones. Beth and Rip are back in a new series, Dutton Ranch, starring Cole Hauser, Kelly Riley, Ed Harris, and Annette Bening. And look, if you know Beth and Rip, you know nothing is ever simple with them. Dutton Ranch, now streaming on Paramount Plus. 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
3: 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Hey, it's Bobby Bones. Beth and Rip are back in a new series, Dutton Ranch, streaming on Paramount Plus. Kelly Riley, Cole Hauser return, and this time they're taking on Texas. And if you know Beth and Rip, you know things probably aren't going to stay quiet for long. They're trying to build a future together, but in their world, starting over doesn't mean leaving trouble behind. There's always someone pushing back, testing limits, or trying to take what isn't theirs. And now that they're in Texas, everything feels bigger. The land, the stakes, and the problems coming their way. That's what makes this next chapter interesting. It's not about the new ranch or a new place. It's what Beth and Rip are willing to do to protect the life that they're trying to build. As Beth and Rip begin to build a future together, peace will have to wait as they face corruption, danger, and a ruthless rival ranch willing to protect its secrets at all costs. Legacy is a beautiful thing, but only if it survives. Dutton Ranch, starring Cole Hauser, Kelly Riley, Annette Bening, and Ed Harris. Now streaming on Paramount Plus. Check it out.
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6: Fun Fat Friday.
5: I got a crazy one. Big Bird almost died in space.
7: What?
5: Have you guys ever heard the story?
7: No.
5: So Carl Spinney, who was the person that played Big Bird, it's puppeteer, but he got in the suit. He was invited to fly on the Challenger as Big Bird, but the costume was too big, so he did not get on the Challenger. The ship blew up.
7: The Challenger's the one that exploded.
8: Oh, man.
7: Wow.
9: That's crazy.
5: You know, that dude was like, thank God they made Big Bird 18 feet tall or however long it is. Isn't that wild?
7: It just sounds unsafe anyway to have a Big Bird into space shuttle. You know
9: because
7: what I mean?
9: How does he wear the helmet and stuff?
5: I don't know, dude. You're right.
9: I'd want
5: to peel that thing off immediately. I think he probably would have taken it off once he got up there.
7: Okay.
5: I think it was, you're right. That does not seem safe, does it? Mm-mm. Amy, Fun Fact Friday.
9: Tootsie Roll's recipe from 1896 requires that a batch of the previous day be incorporated into the new batch. This means that each piece has a trace of the original 1896 Tootsie Roll.
5: Oh, that's cool. That's very Olympic flame-ish.
9: What's that?
5: The Olympic flame is eternal. It's run. A piece of, the fire is always saved and lit. So the Olympic flame
7: never goes out.
9: But only during the Olympics.
5: No, no, no. The Olympic flame is always protected.
7: Always?
5: Yeah.
9: Wait, even on the off months, years?
5: I believe the Olympic flame is always lit.
9: Oh, I thought it was only lit during the ceremony.
5: There may have been times, like during wars and stuff, that something, like it might have gone out or something. But no, I'm positive. Yeah, semi-positive. Yeah, the Olympic flame stays continuously lit.
9: So it's lit right now?
5: There is a mother flame that is lit in Greece, and they use that.
7: Mm-hmm. That's amazing.
9: So even when the Olympics are here, is it being lit by the...
5: It's part of the flame. So they light it from the mother flame and bring it. And they travel around the world with different flames, but it's all from that root flame, like Tootsie Roll.
7: They used to like run it from one
9: When it needs to come to another like
8: a boat.
7: Ship.
5: As the torch travels around the world, multiple backup lanterns containing the exact flame, another version of the mother flame,
9: that's cool,
5: are carried alongside it. The main torch, if it is blown out, not the mother flame, blown out, then it's one of the other backup lanterns that came from the mother flame as well.
9: Got it.
5: It's that. I mean, it's cool. Tootsie Roll.
9: Yeah.
7: What a responsibility to keep that flame running.
8: That's
5: tough. The mother flame, yes.
7: Yeah.
5: Yeah, the mother flame.
7: Yeah, because that one goes out. We're done.
5: Mm-hmm. I wonder if they keep a second mother flame.
7: They have to have a backup.
5: Or if, like, John Boy accidentally, like, went out on his watch one night and just lit it again and it's really not thousands of years old. Okay, Lunchbox.
8: Yeah, when you buy a kid's meal at Chick-fil-A, it comes with a toy. Did you know if you don't open that toy and you return it to Chick-fil-A, you get free ice cream?
9: So, I didn't know that.
5: So instead of the toy, you can have ice cream.
8: Yeah.
5: Could you say that initially, do you think? Hey, instead of the toy, I'll take ice cream.
8: Probably. I never even thought of that, but I would assume you want them to eat the meal first and then...
9: Go back and redeem.
5: Mm. That's a great point, too. I never even thought of that. I like to eat dessert first sometimes.
8: Yeah, but that's pretty cool. Mm-hmm. So if you can tell your kid, hey, that toy, if you can resist opening it, you can get ice cream.
7: Yeah, that's cool.
5: Could your kids resist opening it?
8: Oh, that'd be really tough.
5: Even for ice cream?
8: Even for ice cream. I mean, really, if I'm the parent, I just found this thing out like last week. I would take the toy.

0: out of the bag so the kids don't even know there's a toy, and then go, hey, go give this to them, and you're going to get ice cream.
1: So it's like a coupon.
0: Yeah.
1: The most common city name in the world is, any guesses? There are more cities named this than any other city, and there are multiple in America.
2: Paris.
0: No.
1: Good guess, though.
2: Thank you.
0: Let me see.
3: Green. Broadway.
0: Greenville.
2: It's got to be a ville, right?
1: No, but it is a two-worder.
3: Oh. Okay.
1: You know what's second? San Antonio.
2: Really?
3: There's more than this.
2: Mm-hmm. Oh.
3: Los Angeles? This is the whole world?
1: Yeah, yeah. So the most common city name in the world is blank. And we...
0: New Haven.
2: San Francisco.
1: You're closer.
3: Oh, San Benito.
1: You're even closer.
0: San Bernard.
1: You're even closer.
3: San Bernardino. San Diego.
1: Even closer.
2: What? Closer.
3: San Juan.
2: Santa Clara.
1: Santa Fe. San blank Canseco.
3: San Jose.
1: Yes.
2: Huh.
1: Yeah, San Jose can take
2: it. Oh, wow. San Jose.
1: There are 1,716 cities or towns named San Jose in the world. San Antonio is second, by the way.
2: That's cool.
1: Fun fact. Eddie.
2: So Barbie the doll has a real name. Her real name is Barbara Millicent Roberts. Do you know that?
1: No.
2: Yeah.
1: I think if you were to say, what's Barbie's real name, I would have guessed Barbara, but I did not know that.
2: Yeah. And I can't believe she has a last name, too, Roberts. That's funny.
1: And you know what was good? The Barbie movie.
2: It was awesome.
1: Yeah.
2: Didn't expect for it to be awesome, but yeah. It was awesome.
1: Yeah, it was really good. Ostrich farms have difficulties getting male ostriches to breed because they often find their human caretakers more attractive than female ostriches.
2: What?
1: And they'd rather hump the humans than the female ostriches.
2: I guess, like, they feed them, you know?
1: No, I don't know. I'd like to answer that, and I do not know. But that's that one. Morgan?
3: In the early 1900s, movies were still considered a novelty by the public, so they weren't called theaters. They were often associated as Odeons or movie houses. And since they cost around 5 cents, they were officially called Nickelodeon, and that's the origin of the TV channel's name.
1: It's a cool one.
2: Yeah, I like that.
1: Yeah, that's a good one. All right, that is Fun Fact Friday.
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1: So I'm doing something now that I never thought I'd have to do. 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
8: Show. We used to do this segment many moons ago called Time Marches On, and it was to the Tracy Lawrence song, and we'd say something, and something in our life was making us feel old, and we'd hit the clip, and it'd go, Time Marches On. Well, then on the podcast, we couldn't use it anymore because we can't play music on the podcast. But I have a Time Marches On, I think. Mostly, I just want your interpretation of it, okay?
7: Okay.
8: I mostly read from an iPad, and that's great. The one thing that I've had to do a long time ago is make the words a little bigger because my vision isn't good. Now, I don't think that's as much of a Time Marches On as I was just born one eye doesn't work and not good vision in my left eye. Maybe a little age because I'm having to make it grow a little bit. Now what I have to do, because I'm using books, I'm reading a book right now that's really great. And I bought it in paper form. I can't see because the lights are almost never bright enough. So I wear a headlamp when I read now.
7: Is it a special reading light?
8: No, it's
7: like
8: one
7: of
8: someone who like work.
7: Like
8: yeah,
7: camping.
8: Yeah.
9: We need
8: camping.
9: A picture of this.
8: Okay.
7: Okay, because I'm worried about the type of light because we are getting older and sleep is so important. You need it to be like a red or amber.
8: Oh, no, it freaking lights up the whole
7: room.
8: It's like
7: a bright light.
8: Mm-hmm.
7: Like, no.
8: I was trying to take a bath and read my book because that's what I like to do, a little reading. But I don't like to do it with the iPad because that falls in. That's an expensive bath.
9: It's done.
8: So I got on Amazon and ordered a headlamp, and it works awesome. It's a little annoying for my wife because she's laying next to me in the bed, and there's this huge ball of light.
9: Is it like a hard hat with a light on it?
8: No, but it's a strap.
10: Oh, it's like a, what do you call them? Cave people.
9: Yeah, miners.
7: Miners.
10: That's what I call them.
9: Yeah, that's it.
7: I mean, yeah, it's a little Time Marches On. And also, I think you can do better.
9: What do you mean?
8: I'm not asking for you to judge the quality.
7: No, so those are quality.
8: My strategy.
7: Like, those are great if you're digging or looking for something. But yeah, it's a...
8: Is that a Time Marches On, yes or no? Does that happen with age where it's harder to see in dark?
9: It's definitely happening to me.
8: For sure. In dark?
9: Yeah. Like dark restaurants is worse. Like if I go to a restaurant at noon and there's a lot of light in there, I have no problem reading the menu.
8: Oh, I do that with my phone too, where I have to look at the menu with the phone light on. But I don't know if that was an age thing or just like restaurants are getting darker.
7: That's an age thing, I think. The younger people
9: don't
7: get out their flashlights like we do.
8: Oh, crap. Okay, well.
7: But now you can take your headlamp to the restaurant.
9: Ooh, that's a good point.
8: My wife would slap it off my head. If we're at a restaurant, I'm like, hold on a second.
9: Everyone in there is like, what's that bright light? Gosh.
8: Okay. All right. So that's my Time Marches On. I have found that we have this massive spotlight in the backyard, though, because Stanley's our bulldog, and he doesn't listen to me as good as he used to. It's not even a bulldog Time Marches On. I just have not been able to dedicate as much time to him and Eller as I used to before the baby. I'm slowly kind of getting back on track, which is great, but I'm still, it's not good. And I feel so bad. And so when I take him out at night, that bulldog would only listen to me. Like back in the day, a year ago, 3 years ago, he listened to anybody else. That's fine. He's a bulldog. He listens to me. I said, jump. He said, rrr. But he did. He listened. He doesn't listen to me as much anymore. And I know it's because I haven't invested the time in him. Mm. But I have this massive spotlight. that we keep, and that's how I watch him in the backyard now because he runs off, and so I got to spotlight him to find him now. Those spotlights are awesome. But now I can just put the headlamp on and chase him.
9: Is the spotlight charged? Do you charge it?
8: Yeah. It's so cool how many things are chargeable now and not just battery.
9: Yeah.
8: Kids don't even know what that was like. Batteries died. We threw it away, basically.
9: Yeah, kids, if we use the light and it slowly would dim to then, like, what's happening? It's not as bright as it used to be. Battery's dying.
8: Mm. So, spotlight A+ to find the dog. Headlamp. It's been great to read the book. It's kind of annoying for my wife. I just wondered if that was an older thing.
7: Yeah, I think
8: you guys both.
9: Yeah, we're gonna say yeah.
8: You guys are free to add. That's just mine. I didn't tell you guys I was doing this segment. Anything making you feel old?
9: I mean, what do you want, dude? Pick it. Low T.
8: Point to any part of your body.
9: Low T. My back hurts. Eyeglasses. Speaking of eyeglasses, I went from carrying eyeglasses in my backpack to where, like, oh, if I need it, they're there. To now, I have them all the time in my pocket.
8: Yeah, that's a transition to always have it readily available.
9: And your father-in-law, who is an optometrist, told me that was going to happen. So, yeah, it's happening.
8: I'm sorry, dude. Time marches on. Amy, do you have anything?
7: I'm sure I do. But
8: it seems to us like you're getting younger, though, to be honest. We talk about it a lot. We're like, Amy's cool and getting younger.
7: Well, things do happen. I just can't think of them right now.
8: Time marches on. Her memories.
9: Wow, the memories.
8: Her memories fading. Time marches on.
7: Exactly.
8: Lunchbox, anything?
10: Yeah, I got one. I mean, it happened on the cruise, and it's going to transition into pool season. I am now shirt on at the pool guy.
9: Why?
10: The sun, man. It's just not good for you. It's not too much sun on your body. Like, there's studies. So, and I'm not talking short sleeve shirt. I go full long sleeve pool shirt, ordered them. They are there. I wore it at the beach when we were on the cruise, and it was great. Didn't have to worry about the sunburn. And now the pool season's coming up. I will be the guy with a long sleeve shirt on at the pool.
8: Yeah, yours is age. Mine is shame. I don't know which is worse.
9: I mean, it's all the same, dude. We're all just getting old.
8: Shame and age. Oh, I wore the shirt for shame.
9: Oh, right, yeah.
8: Yeah, it's not even about sunburn. I just embarrassed. All right, hang in there, everybody. Bobby
11: Bones. It's the Bobby Bones.

0: me something good.
1: We got a teenager graduating high school with a wonderful GPA, but that's not even the half of it. Amy has the story coming up next in our positivity segment called Tell Me Something Good. Bobby Bones. It's
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4: From KMR Local 4 News, I'm Chief Meteorologist John Harris. For the early morning hours, cloudy, damp, and cool. Pockets of fog, drizzle, or light rain. Lows around 54. For this afternoon, possible thunderstorms. Highs near 77.
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0: Nate Smith. It's a great song, man. Great performance. Good
1: job,
0: boys.
1: Thank you.
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0: 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It's time for the good news
1: with Amy.
2: Tell me something good.
3: So this, a young student named Mahogany, she's about to graduate high school, but at the same exact time, she's getting her associate's degree.
4: That's cool. She took enough classes to have her 2-year done.
3: Gosh, yeah, over the past 4 years, she has been enrolled in high school, also enrolled in doing the college work, all while maintaining a 4.0 GPA.
4: Dang. I was always confused by schools that allowed her to go over 4.0, because you take advanced classes and it was worth more.
5: Mm-hmm. Yeah.
4: I think it's like, you can't give 110% effort. It maxes at 100. Let's get our scales the same. Because somebody could have crushed it and got a 4.0 and they don't have the ability. And then someone's like, well, I got a 4.9. Well, yeah, I don't like you. You know?
3: Yeah.
4: Yeah, so good for her. 4.0, nailed it.
3: Well, the story gets even better.
4: I'm ready for it.
3: Now she has acceptance offers from 91 colleges. Whoa. Along with $3 million in scholarship offers. She said she didn't expect so many acceptance letters, and she credits her faith and hard work for helping her succeed.
6: Does that mean she had to send a bunch of applications, like 90?
5: Yes.
4: I would imagine she sent off a bunch, yeah.
3: Or do random schools just mail you acceptance?
4: No, I don't think they're out.
6: It's not like
4: headhunting.
6: Athletes.
4: Yeah, I don't think they're out headhunting. They're scouting. The scholarship money is awesome. I guess the part that's kind of annoying is you don't really get that money.
3: What do you mean?
4: It's all, if you were to add every school offering you a scholarship together.
3: Oh, yeah. She's not like she's getting $3 million.
4: That would be really cool, though.
6: That would be awesome.
3: Yeah.
4: Like you get a NIL deal for a 4.0.
6: Right.
4: Yeah. What's her name again? Mahogany?
3: Mahogany Newkirk.
4: That's a good one. That's what it's all about.
0: That was Tell Me Something Good.

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0: Now time for the morning corny.
5: The morning corny.
4: What do you call a messy lobster?
0: What do you call a messy lobster?
4: A slobster.
5: That was the morning corny.
0: One of the funnier moments from this year, it wasn't on purpose, but it was when Lunchbox found out that Amy had a better room on the cruise ship than he did.
6: Oh, that was great.
0: But Eddie had the same room Lunchbox did, to be fair. But he was the one that got offended by it all.
6: I don't care about that stuff.
0: Oh, that stuff.
7: But you're lying.
6: I know. I really don't care about that. Lunchbox was so mad about it.
4: I mean, I don't care.
0: Well, yeah, you had the better room.
7: Yeah, of course you didn't care.
0: We're doing the cruise again next year, not till March of next year. We want you listeners to be a part of the cruise with us. And it was awesome last year, but it was also our first year, so we were a little confused on, wonder how awesome it's going to be, wonder what we're going to do. My wife was also 10 seconds away from having a baby, so I didn't get to stay as long as I wanted. But we're doing it again next year, and so Lunchbox got big news.
6: Okay.
7: What?
4: Okay.
0: I got big news.
7: Let's go.
0: So, if you want the most elevated way to experience your time on board, there are Veranda Plus staterooms.
6: There you go, dude.
7: What is the big news? I get one of those rooms?
0: No. I'm just telling listeners now they're being offered. So Veranda Plus is like it says classic beverage experience built in. No add-ons, no extra steps. You just get on board and you enjoy. It's just a lot of cool stuff, a lot of amenities. So that's what's up. You don't get it yet. I don't know. You might get it eventually.
7: Probably not.
4: Well, with that attitude.
0: Yeah.
6: Didn't you guys have like a butler or something?
7: Yeah, you guys had a butler.
4: Yeah.
0: Yeah, I'm not sure what kind of room that was. But from your morning coffee on your private veranda, is it veranda or veranda?
4: Veranda.
0: Okay. To poolside cocktails, wine with dinner, a nightcap after. I mean, there's so much here. The Veranda Plus also includes amenities beyond. So that's maybe.
7: I definitely did not have that.
0: Okay. Well, there are a few rooms they're offering at this level right now. And again, the cruise next year, March 7th through March 14th. And it's Tampa, Bimini, Key West, Cozumel. It's us on the show. I'll be there longer than last time for sure. Okay, so the bar is set for the Top Shelf Country Cruise 27. 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
1: Morning, studio. My name is Stacy. I'm from Deer Park, Texas. My son is graduating from high school tomorrow. His name is Caleb. I would love a shout out. This is a big accomplishment as it has been a fight the whole way. Thank you. Take care.
2: You got it. Here we go. We're going to give you a clap. We're going to do shout out Caleb. We're going to do give me a C.
3: C.
2: You got your C. You got your C. Give me an A.
4: A. A.
2: You got your A. You got your A. What was that movie?
5: Bring It On.
2: Yeah, Bring It On.
4: Yes.
2: Give me a L.
4: L. L.
2: You got your L. You got your L. Give me a E.
4: E. E.
2: You got your E. You got your E. Give me a B.
4: B. B.
2: You got your B. You got your B. Now break down.
6: Caleb.
2: Hello.
5: You did it.
2: We've never done that. That's for Caleb.
6: Yeah. That sounded like we'd never practiced.
4: Yeah, that was really good.
5: I've never done that.
2: Did you know Bring It On?
6: I've never seen Bring It On. That's Kirsten Dunst.
2: Okay, he's seen it.
6: No.
2: You don't just pull that out of the hat if you've never seen Bring It On.
6: Never seen it.
2: And it's also Gabrielle
4: Union.
2: Union. There we go. He's seen it too.
4: I never denied that I haven't seen it.
2: Okay,
4: I've seen it. They're hotties in cheerleaders' outfits.
2: Eliza Dushku, I believe, is in it as well.
4: Hottie.
2: Yeah. Yeah. Hey, Caleb, good job, buddy. We're rooting for you. We rooted for you.
6: It's been a hard road.
2: It's been a hard road.
5: And it's only graduation.
2: Oh, you're improving. Oh. I said to graduation. You said it's only going to get harder.
5: Well,
2: oh my God. Bring them down.
5: All these kids want to grow up so fast. And I'm like, are you sure about that?
6: Take your time.
2: You guys can leave us a voicemail at any time. You never know. We're going to break into a movie from the 2000s. 877-77-BOBBY. That's our number for voicemail or to call in. Caleb, congratulations, buddy.
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12: 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How about this ain't no thinking thing?

0: You know the other one.
1: You know, somebody told me really early on in my career, I think it was Bill Catino at Capitol Records, he said, look, man, when you have a song that gets into the top five, some even top ten, but top five especially, the public out there, the ones that don't look at the charts and stuff, they don't know the difference between a number five and a number one, because chances are in the market where they live, that song was played in heavy rotation. So it got played just as much as the number one record did. And then there were a few markets where you didn't get that kind of push, and that's the only reason your song didn't go to number one. But for the majority of the country, it was the same as a number one record. That was a different time.
0: It wasn't on the first record, but the song that probably a lot of people think of you for is Badonkadonk.
1: Mm.
0: What do you think about that song?
1: I love it.
0: Okay, all right.
1: I mean, I don't want that chiseled on my tombstone. You know, that's the reason I haven't retired yet, is because I keep hoping I'll do something to top Badonkadonk, so that's not the only thing I'm remembered for, you know, because, I mean, come on, it's not the most highbrow tune that's ever come out, you know. So anyway, but I mean, when I heard that song, it made me laugh out loud, and you know, I got the demo of it, and, you know, Randy Houser and Dallas Davidson and Jamie Johnson wrote that, and just the story of it. You know, they were all down at the Wild Horse one night drunk up on the balcony watching them do a dance, line dancing lesson. And somebody said, oh, look at the Badonkadonk. And then one of them said, honky tonk Badonkadonk. And then the next day after they sobered up, they wrote it. And then Jamie sang the demo. So the demo that I got of the song was country ass Jamie Johnson singing that song. And it was the funniest thing I'd ever heard. It made me laugh. And I told Scott Hendricks, I said, we got to cut this. You know, we got to cut this. And
0: whenever you're playing live shows, will you do the song that you did with Blake, Hillbilly Bone?
1: I do just a little snippet. I do kind of a medley thing of some songs we've had on the radio over the years, and I tag it with that, and I just say at the end of it, I just put that on there just to Blake off.
0: What is your favorite acting role ever? Personally, your favorite?
1: I would say probably that thing I did a few years ago. It was kind of a faith-based movie called Mom's Night Out. That character that I played in that movie, I think, is probably the most fun. And I didn't know it was a faith-based movie. They sent me the script. Well, they sent me my sides. And so, okay, I'm reading this, and it's, oh, that's kind of funny. And I'm playing a biker. That's cool. And then I got on set, and CMT was there that day, and we were shooting it in Birmingham. And first day I got on set, they said, hey, CMT, set up in that room over there. They want to do an interview with you. And I said, okay. So I went. And then the first thing the guy said, he's like, Trace, you're doing a faith-based movie. Wow, that's – I didn't really expect you to do that. And I just went, this is a faith-based movie? He like, yeah. I was like, dude, I didn't know. That's my bad. You should always read the script. But I didn't in that case. And
0: do you have to audition?
1: Not for that. I don't think I've ever gotten – I have auditioned a few times, and I don't think I've ever gotten a part that I auditioned for.
0: It's always parts that they just think you're perfect for.
1: They know what I do. They know what I'm going to give them. And so, you know, they call me to just go in there and do this, you know, and say the words they want me to say, you know, the way I would say them. I also enjoyed that biker role in Lincoln Lawyer. I like that one.
2: Oh, Eddie?
1: Yeah. Mm. She knows Eddie. And right. McConaughey was really nice to me. And
0: oh, that's cool. Yeah, he's met him a couple times. He's like the guy that you see on. I mean, he's the guy.
1: He is.
0: He's that guy.
1: Yeah.
0: It's not like a different person. He's that dude.
1: And he wanted me to come over to his trailer and rehearse the scene, you know, before we went to set. And I was like, okay, dude, you got your clothes on? You know.
0: It's not a bongo there, right?
1: You're not playing the bongos, are you? Because I'm not coming over there. The Bobby
0: Bones Show. All right, Trace Adkins going to hang out longer. But let's play Every Light in the House. My favorite Trace Adkins song ever. Here we go, Bobby Bones Show.

0: All right, more with Trace Atkins coming up in just a second. We will talk about this terrible injury that he had when he fell off his house. So Trace Atkins coming up. More with him next.
1: Let's go.
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0: Last time I saw you, you were on a cane. We had talked. We were both playing the Opry, and I was doing some jokes. You were after me. We were talking for a minute, and you'd said that you'd hurt yourself. Did you ever say how you hurt yourself?
22: I fell off a scaffold. I was about 12 feet high.
0: Like roofing? Were they roofing?
22: No, I was. They were working on something on the house, and I climbed up on the scaffold, and I was just watching. I wasn't even doing anything. I was watching these guys work, you know, and watching what they were doing. And then I lost my balance and fell off the scaffold.
0: Do you remember it?
22: No, I don't remember really the fall. I remember waking up and some dude was cradling my head in his lap. And I was like, well, this is bad. You know, anytime you wake up and your head's in another guy's lap. It's, whoa, oh, God.
0: Especially when you didn't sign up for it.
22: Yeah. This is not how this was supposed to. This day, this wasn't on the bingo card.
0: So then what happens the rest of that day? They call an ambulance?
22: Oh, yeah.
0: And so they get you to the hospital?
22: They took me to Williamson Medical at first, and they just took a look at it and went, whoa, you need to go to Vanderbilt, because there were bones sticking out of my pants. And,
23: oh, yeah.
22: You know what I mean?
0: Did you see the bones?
22: Yeah.
0: And how did that freak you out?
22: Well, it didn't freak me out, but I just passed out. That's the only time I think I've ever done that, looking at an injury. I've had a lot of injuries over the years, but that one is like when you look down you see that. I just went back out.
0: How long were you in the hospital?
22: Man, I must have been in there a couple of weeks or something.
0: Wow.
22: Because there was, yeah, I mean, they didn't know, you know, they thought they might have to cut it off. And he told me that,
0: they told you they may have to cut it off,
23: like, yeah. Amputate.
22: And I asked them to, because when he told me what the recovery was going to be like and how long it was going to take, and that, you know,

0: the damage to the nerves and all that kind of stuff. He said, you know, you're going to have trouble picking your foot up and blah, blah, blah, and all this. And I was just, I said, just cut it off, man. How long will the recovery be if you cut it off? Because it was going to be below the knee, so it's not like up here, you know. So anyway, and this knee's fake anyway. I mean, I had a total knee replacement years ago, but my wife wouldn't let him do it.
1: You just said, well, recovery's not going to be as hard if you cut it off. Chop it.
0: And all the work that I've done with vets over the years, I've seen the advances that they've had in, you know, orthopedics, and it's like, you know, they got some good stuff, you know. So, yeah, I thought if the recovery would be shorter, just cut it off.
1: Everything else good?
0: Yeah. You know, the one, my voice is still, you know.
1: Still what?
0: I can still sing all those songs in the same keys that I recorded them in, and it's like, man, just, you know, knock on wood. I mean, so far, it just, it's as good as it's ever been. And so, I guess as long as that is the case, then I'll keep doing this. But it's like any other thing, you know, and like as an old jock, I mean, after I'd had a couple of knee surgeries and whatever, it was, if I couldn't play at 100%, I wasn't going to do it. I mean, what's, you know, why do that, you know? I didn't want to do that. So, and this is kind of the same thing. I mean, when I can't go out on stage and satisfy myself and perform up to my expectations, when I can't do that anymore, I'm done.
1: You got enough money to be good?
0: Oh, yeah.
1: That's awesome. Just say, oh, not even yeah, but oh, yeah.
0: Yeah.
1: And he laughed. And then he laughed. Yeah.
0: Yeah. Yeah. Man, this career's been great for me. You know, it's like, it's like you. I mean, you've taken whatever it is you have and just made it a very profitable enterprise, you know?
1: What is it? What?
2: I love the laugh.
1: What is it that I have?
0: I don't know.
2: Whatever it is.
0: I don't know. You tell us. Tell us the secret.
1: I just wonder what you think I have. I know what you have.
0: I don't know what I have.
3: How do you know what he has?
1: Well, he's not money-wise.
3: Oh.
1: I'm talking about, like, the qualities he has that make people like him and his talent that he has that draw people to him.
3: Oh, my bad.
1: Yeah, like he is... Don't be fooled. He's a very warm guy. If I ever see Trey's outside of this place, he's a very warm guy, and I like to be around him. Now he's, you know, he's cool, you know, he's in here.
0: I'm being warm?
1: Yeah.
3: Very warm.
0: I thought I was being warm.
1: Yeah, no, you're good. You're good. I like Trace a lot. And Trace, he's a good singer, has good songs. He's a very warm person. He's very authentic and sincere all the time. I think when you say something in real life, people believe it. I think people like that about you. I think there's a lot of things that make people like you. Come from where a lot of us come from, and we feel like you kind of speak to what we come from. I would say that was, those are the elements that I think. Yeah, okay, you do me.
0: That's what you do too.
1: No, okay, fair enough.
0: We come about? From where we come from. And
1: yeah. All yeah. Of that. Okay, so Trace's 30th anniversary tour, TraceAdkins.com. He's doing two shows at the Ryman this weekend, one tonight, one tomorrow. And then he's in Maryland, Indiana, Kentucky, South Carolina. And we're going to end this interview. And what happens behind, and once the cameras go off, I come over there and I sit down and you stay sitting. We take a picture. What I'm nervous about, what I did not think about before I came in today, when I knew you were coming in, is you're not going to remember this because it was such a quick moment as we were passing. You made fun of my shoes that I was wearing at the Opry. And so you gave me the business because you thought those are pretty, a term that you used.
0: Okay.
1: Pretty ladylike shoes is what you said to me. And you're right. But the shoes I have on today are also quite ladylike. So now I'm a little nervous about hopping over just because I've been through this.
0: Well, I don't have boots on either, so I'm a little worried about it.
1: Yeah, wait
0: well.
1: Till you see mine. Yeah, wait till you see mine.
3: Maybe you can just cut the feet out of the photo.
0: That's what I'd do.
3: Because it sounds like he's a little insecure about his shoes right now.
0: Yeah. Oh,
1: what size shoe do you wear?
3: Like 15.
0: 14.
1: Yeah, oh. I wear 15s.
0: No, really? Right.
1: Hey.
3: No, you don't.
1: You know, hey.
3: He doesn't.
1: Respect, huh?
0: How do you keep them on?
1: Yeah. All right, there he is. Trace Adkins, everybody.
4: Hey. The Bobby
1: Bones Show. All right, Trace Adkins. Love seeing that guy. Let's do Trace. You're going to miss this. Here, Bobby Bones Show.

0: something good.
1: This guy found a lottery ticket, and that lottery ticket was a winner. He found it. And he was like, this ain't mine, I'm turning it in. And you'd be like, dang, that's good. But that's not the whole story. It gets crazier. We'll do it next and Tell Me Something Good. This is the Bobby Bones Show. 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
3: From KMR Local 4 News, I'm Chief Meteorologist John Harris. For the early morning hours, cloudy, damp, and cool. Pockets of fog, drizzle, or light rain. Lows around 54. For this afternoon, possible thunderstorms. Highs near 77.
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4: Tell me something good.
5: Guy finds a winning lottery ticket worth $500, returns it, goes, hey, this is not my ticket. Here you go. Gave it back.
6: Why would he do that?
7: Yeah, why would you do that? I mean, does it have a name on it?
6: No.
7: Exactly.
5: The man found the misplaced pick three ticket on the floor of a gas station.
8: That's crazy.
7: No.
5: And he turned it in. And so everybody's like, dang, why'd you do that? And then he bought another ticket, like, I don't know, a couple weeks later and won $586,000.
6: Wow, wow, wow. He was supposed to turn it in.
7: Okay, maybe karma is a thing.
6: Yeah, man.
5: He won $586,000. The guy who turned in the $500 ticket.
6: Wow. So do you think he was being tested by...
5: Abraham type thing?
6: Being tested. I don't know what that means.
5: God challenged Abraham for...
6: Got it. Kill me a son.
5: Yeah, well, kill your son. Right. And then Abraham didn't do it, and instead he killed a ram.
6: Correct.
5: And saved the whole...
6: Yes.
5: Are you familiar with that story, Lunchbox, in the Bible?
7: Dude, why would he want him to kill his son?
5: Well, there's a whole
6: test,
5: Old Testament.
6: Test.
5: Yeah, listen. It's a little weird anyway.
6: They're crazy back then.
5: It is.
6: Dude.
5: I'm telling you.
7: What?
5: But you never heard the story? You never heard that?
7: No. Why? I mean, here's a test, man. If you go kill your son, you're loyal to me?
6: Yes.
5: Yeah.
6: Would you do it?
7: No.
6: See, there you go.
7: That's what we believe in?
5: It's a weird...
6: That's
5: a weird one for me, too. I'll be honest with you.
7: Like, what?
5: And then it was a ram, right? Then in the end, he killed the ram instead. But that's... Yeah, you're right. That's a weird one.
7: But he killed the ram.
5: But you don't know these stories in the Bible?
6: No, these are old ones, dude.
7: No idea.
5: Yeah, this is Old Testament stuff.
6: Yeah.
7: We're the new, right? We're not new anymore.
5: Now he's struggling. He's like, I should. Yeah.
7: So what's the new? Like, we just changed the wording?
5: No. You think the Old Testament is
6: interesting?
8: No, he doesn't.
6: Yes, he does.
8: No, he
6: Amy,
8: doesn't.
6: Let him talk.
8: No, he doesn't.
5: Wow.
7: I mean,
5: you think the Old Testament is the older version of the New Testament, and they just changed the words?
7: They made it more relatable now.
5: Got it.
7: Like, they got rid of that.
5: That is not it.
6: And you think it's the same characters as one? As old?
5: I mean, it's like Home Alone 2?
7: Yeah. Maybe. Maybe they changed the names. I don't know.
6: Okay.
7: So, I mean, are they still writing things, or is it just like, is it finished?
8: What?
5: What?
6: Is there a sequel?
8: Wait, what?
7: No, like,
8: isn't like Harry Potter?
7: Well, I mean, don't things change? Don't eventually get to add some things to the, like, the
6: not this
7: amendments?
5: Well, when they're being translated from Hebrew to Greek, Greek to all the languages, there are things in translation that they feel sometimes didn't get translated as clearly, but that was it. Like they're not.
7: So there's no new rules.
5: There's
7: like,
5: no newer.
8: There's no
5: Testament.
8: New books to the Bible.
7: Isn't that weird, guys? Isn't that just hear me out?
5: And they did take and they did remove certain books too.
7: But hear me out. Like it's 2026, right? When's the last time something's been written in the good old book?
8: But that,
5: you mean the good book?
6: Good old book. Yes, sir.
5: Anyway, guy found a $500 ticket, turned it in.
7: Like, literally, when is the last time? So that's what I'm saying.
5: But no,
7: like,
5: it's not a diary. It doesn't keep getting updated.
7: Well, it should.
6: Why?
7: We're going to follow life from 7 million years ago instead of updating
6: you
7: it.
6: You want to know what's crazy?
7: Real smart.
6: You want to know what's crazy, though? We keep making the same mistakes as humans. So it's the same thing.
5: That's true, too. Yeah, so...
7: I mean, it just seems a little like you might want to update it, like have some different rules.
8: How many years ago do you think Jesus walked the earth?
7: I have no clue.
8: No, I just curious. Guess.
7: Probably before the Civil War.
5: No, after actually.
6: Was it after the Civil War?
5: Anyway, this guy just reminded me of Abraham. It didn't remind me of Abraham until you guys said that it was a test.
6: That's on me.
5: That's thank you, Eddie.
6: Yeah.
5: Took you down a whole path I wasn't really expecting to
6: My
5: go.
6: Bad.
5: All right, there you go. That's what it's all about.
2: That was Tell Me Something Good. The Friday morning dance party.
9: Coming up next.
5: Luke Combs, NSYNC, Shania Twain, Trisha Yearwood. All that coming up in the Friday morning dance party. It's going to be a good one. It's going to put you in a better mood. It is next.
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3: 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You're gonna love it. 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
3: We will play easy trivia. For example, what sea creature has three hearts?
4: Octopus. Oh,
5: whale. No. A jellyfish.
3: Octopus. Lunchbox got it.
4: She was so
5: sure.
4: Oh,
5: maybe that's three.
3: She stopped you guys. No. Guys. Children with your answers. No.
5: Yeah.
3: What's the only bird that can fly backward?
5: Oh, hummingbird.
3: Good. 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Cool. Easy trivia coming up next.
6: Come on now. Bobby Bones.
3: Get ready. 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
4: Easy trivia. The category is state nicknames. Eddie, what U.S. state is known as the Sunshine State?
5: That's Florida.
4: That is correct. Eddie has the tiara on. He is the returning champion. Amy, what state is called the Lone Star State?
6: Texas.
4: Correct. Lunchbox, what state is called the Golden State?

0: Why would rotating column of
1: air? What type of storm is a rotating column of air that touches the ground?
0: I'm thinking through this because I don't know. It seems simple. Like, is it a windstorm or a tornado?
1: Answer?
0: A tornado?
1: Correct. It's easy trivia. Lunchbox, what natural disaster is measured using categories like category 1, 2, 3, 4, and 5?
2: Oh, that's a hurricane.
1: Correct. Morgan, what's the name for the molten rock that comes out of a volcano?
3: Lava.
1: Correct. On to round 3. 4-letter companies. Eddie, over to you. What global sportswear brand uses the slogan, "Just do it"?
4: That's Nike.
1: That is correct. Amy, what American ride-sharing company changed urban transportation?
0: Uber.
1: Correct. Lunchbox.
2: Mm-hmm.
1: What online website started in 1995 as a marketplace and is known for auctions and used goods?
2: That is, you said 95, right?
1: Yeah.
2: eBay.
1: Correct. Morgan, what U.S. payment card network is accepted worldwide and has a blue and gold colored logo? What U.S. payment card network in the category of 4-letter companies?
3: I guess it's used worldwide, but started in U.S. and it's blue and gold. I think that's Visa. That's 4 letters.
1: Is that your answer?
3: I'm complicating it more in my brain, so I'm just Visa.
1: Visa is correct. American Express has way too many letters.
0: Well, Amex.
4: Oh, interesting.
0: But it's not blue and gold, so it's fine.
1: Yeah. But Amex is an abbreviation.
0: Sure.
1: Yellow card.
2: Oh my
1: goodness. You know what? Yellow card for Amy. I'm not in the mood for it today, okay?
0: Wait,
1: check your BS at the door.
3: I thought we were just having a conversation.
1: No, we're not having it. Check your BS at the door. Okay. All right, next up. First lines of TV theme songs. Eddie, what TV theme song starts with the line, "Just the good old boys, never meaning no harm"?
4: Yeah, that is the Dukes of Hazzard.
1: Correct. Amy, what TV theme song starts with the line, "Now this is a story all about how my life got flipped, turned upside down"?
3: Fresh Prince of Bel-Air.
1: Correct. Lunchbox. Mm-hmm. What TV theme song starts with the line, "It's a rare condition this day and age to read any good news on the newspaper page"? It's a rare condition this day and age to read any good news on the newspaper page.
2: I'm gonna go with it. Gah! Full House. It's TGIF. I know it.
1: Family Matters.
5: Oh. You've been booed.
4: So close, man.
3: I thought it was Full House too.
2: I knew it was Full House too, man.
1: Morgan, what TV theme song starts with the line, "Whatever happened to predictability? The milkman, the paper boy, evening TV"?
3: That's Full House.
1: That's correct.
4: Sorry, man.
1: The category is stupid. Celebrity voice actors. Eddie, who voices Donkey in Shrek?
4: Donkey. That is Eddie Murphy.
1: Correct. Amy, who voices Buzz Lightyear in Toy Story?
0: What? Hold on. Tom Hanks is the... Oh, wait, I shouldn't say. Hold on. Tim Allen?
1: Correct.
0: Phew.
1: Morgan, who voices Dory in Finding Nemo?
3: Ellen DeGeneres.
1: Correct. The category now with 3 remaining is grocery store trivia. Eddie, what brand makes Oreos?
4: Oh my gosh. So there's Nabisco, but is that Chips Ahoy? Trying to picture the package here. Because one of them has the little tag right at the on the corner of it that says the name of the company. I'm going to go Nabisco. I can't think of anything else.
1: Correct.
2: Oh, yes!
1: I don't know who makes Chips Ahoy. Maybe Nabisco makes both.
4: Maybe.
6: It's also Nabisco.
4: Yeah. Okay, great.
1: What brand is known for its red and white soup cans, Amy?
3: Campbell.
1: Correct.

0: Morgan, what brand is famous for its blue box macaroni and cheese?
1: Kraft Mac and Cheese.
0: Correct. The category is the answer rhymes. Eddie, what's the name of the lead actor in School of Rock?
2: Jack Black.
0: Correct. Amy, what's the name of the Dr. Seuss book about a feline in headwear?
3: The Cat in the Hat.
0: Correct. Morgan, what's the name of the Quentin Tarantino movie starring Uma Thurman about her character getting revenge?
1: Kill Bill.
0: Correct.
2: Wow.
3: Oh, wow. I would have said Pulp Fiction. That doesn't rhyme.
0: Pulp Fiction. Even numbers. Eddie.
2: Oh, boy.
0: How many chambers does the human heart have?
2: What? Even numbers. So that would be 0, 2, 4, 6. I'm going to go with 4 chambers.
0: 4 is correct. Amy, how many ounces are in a pint? U.S. measurement.
3: 16.
0: Correct. Dang.
2: Wow, Amy.
0: Morgan, how many minutes are in 3 hours?
1: 60. 120. 180. How many minutes are in 3 hours? Is that correct? There's 60 minutes in 1 hour. 60? I got to do math really quick. 60 times 3. Carry the 3.
2: You want a pen?
1: Yeah, I do. I need a...
0: 5 seconds?
1: 60, 120, 180.
0: Correct.
1: Okay. Simple math. Broke my head.
0: Country artist bar names. Eddie, what country artist has a bar named Category 10?
2: Ooh, that is Luke Combs.
0: Correct. What country artist has a bar named Bell Bottoms Up, Amy?
3: Lainey Wilson.
0: Correct. Morgan, what country artist had a bar named FGL House?
1: Florida Georgia Line, RIP.
2: Doesn't exist anymore?
0: I don't know, dude.
1: It doesn't. It's Lainey Wilson's.
0: It's Lainey Wilson's bar now. Yeah. The category is superhero real names. Natasha Romanoff is the real name of what superhero? Played by Scarlett Johansson, Eddie.
2: Oh, thank goodness. Black Widow.
0: Correct.
3: Oh, okay.
0: That's good. Wade Wilson is the real name of what Marvel anti-hero, Amy? Five seconds.
3: Marvel? I don't know. Marvel anti-hero. I don't know. Thanos?
0: Incorrect. The answer is?
1: Deadpool.
0: Deadpool.
4: You've been booed.
0: Amy's been eliminated.
2: That's hard.
5: Good run, yeah. Amy.
0: Morgan, Matt Murdock is the real name of what superhero?
1: That would be Daredevil.
0: Correct. We're now to 2 people. Yeah, 5 seconds to answer the question.
2: And we're done with superheroes?
0: Yep, we're done with superheroes.
2: Good.
0: The category is geography. Eddie, what European country is shaped like a boot?
2: Italy.
0: Correct. Morgan, what country has the Great Barrier Reef?
1: Australia.
0: Correct.
2: Wow.
0: Categories, websites, and apps. Eddie, what messaging app owned by Meta is widely used around the world for texting and calls?
2: WhatsApp.
0: Correct. Morgan, what website is known for communities where users share stories, news, and memes, and content gets voted up or down by the community?
1: Well, there's Ranker, and that is up or down, but then there's Reddit.
0: Does need
1: Reddit
0: an answer?
1: Ranker.
0: Reddit.
1: Oh!
2: Wow.
0: But Ranker doesn't have news, stories, and memes.
4: You've been booed.
2: Keep arguing.
0: Yellow card. And our winner is Eddie!
2: Hey! Hey! Let's go.
4: Movie Mike's Movie Report.
6: 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Entertaining action, but nothing that really demanded the big screen. I give it 3 out of 5. I'm Movie Mike, and that's your Movie Report.
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0: Hey, it's Bobby Bones. Here's the deal. 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
8: 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Keep it right here after the show. 101.9 The Bull is perfect for your work day.
9: Friday. I got a crazy one. Big Bird almost died in space.
10: What?
9: Have you guys ever heard the story?
10: No.
9: So Carl Spinney, who was the person that played Big Bird, he's a puppeteer, but he got in the suit. He was invited to fly on the Challenger as Big Bird, but the costume was too big, so he did not get on the Challenger. The ship blew up.
10: The Challenger's the one that exploded.
11: Oh, man.
10: Wow.
12: That's crazy.
9: You know, that dude was like, thank God they made Big Bird 18 feet tall or however long it is. Isn't that wild?
10: It just sounds unsafe anyway to have a Big Bird in into space shuttle. You know
12: because
10: what I mean?
12: How does he wear the helmet and stuff?
9: I don't know, dude. You're right.
12: So
9: I'd want to peel that thing off immediately. I think he probably would have taken it off once he got up there.
10: Okay.
9: I think it was... You're right. That does not seem safe, does it? Mm-mm. Amy, Fun Fact Friday.
12: Tootsie Roll's recipe from 1896 requires that a batch of the previous day be incorporated into the new batch. This means that each piece has a trace of the original 1896 Tootsie Roll.
9: Oh, that's cool. That's very Olympic flame-ish.
12: What's that?
9: The Olympic flame is eternal. It's run. A piece of, the fire is always saved and lit. So the Olympic flame
10: never goes out.
12: But only during the Olympics.
9: No, no, no. The Olympic flame is always protected.
10: Always?
9: Yeah.
12: And even on the off months, years?
9: I believe the Olympic flame is always lit.
12: Oh, I thought it was only lit during the ceremony.
9: There may have been times, like during wars and stuff, that something like it might have gone out or something. But no, I'm positive. Yeah, semi-positive. Yeah. The Olympic flame stays continuously lit.
12: So it's lit right now?
9: There is a mother flame that is lit in Greece, and they use that.
10: Mm-hmm. That's amazing.
12: So even when the Olympics are here, is it being lit by the...
9: It's part of the flame. So they light it from the mother flame and bring it. And they travel around the world with different flames, but it's all from that root flame, like Tootsie Roll.
10: They used to like run it from one
12: When it needs to come to another... like
11: a boat.
10: Ship.
9: As the torch travels around the world, multiple backup lanterns containing the exact flame, another version of the mother flame,
12: that's cool,
9: are carried alongside it. The main torch... if it is blown out, not the mother flame, blown out, then it's one of the other backup lanterns that came from the mother flame as well.
12: Got it.
9: It's that. I mean, it's cool. Tootsie Roll.
12: Yeah.
10: What a responsibility to keep that flame running.
11: That's
9: tough. The mother flame, yes.
10: Yeah.
9: Yeah, the mother flame.
10: Yeah, because that one goes out. We're done.
9: Mm-hmm. I wonder if they keep a second mother flame.
10: They have to have a backup.
9: Or if, like, John Boy accidentally, like, went out on his watch one night and just lit it again and it's really not thousands of years old. Okay, Lunchbox.
11: Yeah, when you buy a kid's meal at Chick-fil-A, it comes with a toy. Did you know if you don't open that toy and you return it to Chick-fil-A, you get free ice cream?
12: I didn't know that.
9: So instead of the toy, you can have ice cream.
11: Yeah.
9: Could you say that initially, do you think? Hey, instead of the toy, I'll take ice cream.
11: Probably. I never even thought of that, but I would assume you want them to eat the meal first and then...
12: Go back and redeem.
9: Mm. That's a great point, too. I never even thought of that. I like to eat dessert first sometimes.
11: Yeah, but that's pretty cool. Mm-hmm. So if you can tell your kid, hey, that toy, if you can resist opening it, you can get ice cream.
10: Yeah, that's cool.
9: Could your kids resist opening it?
11: Oh, that'd be really tough.
9: Even for ice cream?
11: Even for ice cream. I mean, really, if I'm the parent, I just found this thing out like last week. I would take the toy out of the bag so the kids don't even know there's a toy and then go, hey, go give this to them and you're going to get ice cream.
9: So it's like a coupon.
11: Yeah.
9: The most common city name in the world is, any guesses? There are more cities named this than any other city, and there are multiple in America.
10: Paris.
11: No.
9: Good guess, though.
10: Thank you.
11: Let me see.
12: Green. Hold on. Broadway.
11: Greenville.
10: It's got to be a ville, right?
9: No, but it is a two-worder.
12: Oh. Okay.
9: You know what's second? San Antonio.
10: Really?
12: There's more than this.
10: Mm-hmm. Oh.
12: Los Angeles? This is the whole world.
9: Yeah, yeah. So the most common city name in the world is blank. And
11: New Haven.
10: San Francisco.
9: You're closer.
12: Oh, San Benito.
9: You're even closer.
11: San Bernard.
9: You're even closer.
12: San Bernardino. San Diego.
9: Even closer.
10: What? Closer.
12: San Juan.
10: Santa Clara.
9: Santa Fe. San blank Canseco.
12: San Jose.
9: Yes.
10: Huh.
9: Yeah, San Jose Canseco.
11: Oh,
10: wow. San Jose.
9: There are 1,716 cities or towns named San Jose in the world. San Antonio is second, by the way.
10: That's cool.
9: Fun fact. Eddie.
10: So Barbie the doll has a real name. Her real name is Barbara Millicent Roberts. Do you know that?
9: No.
10: Yeah.
9: I think if you were to say, what's Barbie's real name, I would have guessed Barbara, but I did not know that.
10: Yeah. And I can't believe she has a last name too, Roberts. That's funny.
9: And you know what was good? The Barbie movie.
10: It was awesome.
9: Yeah.
10: Didn't expect for it to be awesome, but it was awesome.
9: Yeah, it was really good. Ostrich farms have difficulties getting male ostriches to breed because they often find their human caretakers more attractive than female ostriches. And they'd rather hump the humans than the female ostriches.
10: I guess, like, they feed them, you know?
9: No, I don't know. I'd like to answer that, and I do not know. But that's that one. Morgan?
12: In the early 1900s, movies were still considered a novelty by the public, so they weren't called theaters. They were often associated as Odeons or movie houses. And since they cost around 5 cents, they were officially called Nickelodeon, and that's the origin of the TV channel's name.
9: It's a cool one.
10: Yeah, I like that.
9: Yeah, that's a good one. All right, that is Fun Fact Friday.
5: Fun Fact Friday.
6: Come on up. Tell me something good.
9: Yeah. We got a teenager graduate in high school with a wonderful GPA, but that's not even the half of it. Amy has the story coming up next in our positivity segment called Tell Me Something Good.
13: Bobby Bones.
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15: From KMR Local 4 News, I'm Chief Meteorologist John Harris. For the early morning hours, cloudy, damp, and cool. Pockets of fog, drizzle, or light rain. Lows around 54. For this afternoon, possible thunderstorms. Highs near 77.
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3: So this, a young student named Mahogany, she's about to graduate high school, but at the same exact time, she's getting her associate's degree.
4: That's cool. She took enough classes to have her 2-year done.
3: Gosh, yeah, over the past 4 years, she has been enrolled in high school, also enrolled in doing the college work, all while maintaining a 4.0 GPA.
4: Dang. I was always confused by schools that allowed her to go over 4.0, because you take advanced classes and it was worth more.
5: Mm-hmm. Yeah.
4: I think it's like, you can't give 110% effort. It maxes at 100. Let's get our scales the same. Because somebody could have crushed it and got a 4.0 and they don't have the ability. And then someone's like, well, I got a 4.9. Well, yeah, I don't like you. You know?
3: Yeah.
4: Yeah, so good for her. 4.0, nailed it.
3: Well, the story gets even better.
4: I'm ready for it.
3: Now she has acceptance offers from 91 colleges. Whoa. Along with $3 million in scholarship offers. She said she didn't expect so many acceptance letters, and she credits her faith and hard work for helping her succeed.
6: Does that mean she had to send a bunch of applications, like 90?
5: Yes.
4: I would imagine she sent off a bunch, yeah.
3: Or do random schools just mail you acceptance?
4: Nah, I don't think they're out.
6: It's not like headhunting.
4: Yeah, I don't think they're out headhunting. They're scouting. The scholarship money is awesome. I guess the part that's kind of annoying is you don't really get that money.
3: What do you mean?
4: It's all, if you were to add every school offering you a scholarship together.
3: Oh, yeah. She's not like she's getting $3 million.
4: That would be really cool, though.
6: That would be awesome.
3: Yeah.
4: Like you get a NIL deal for a 4.0.
6: Right.
4: Yeah. What's her name again? Mahogany?
3: Mahogany Newkirk.
4: That's a good one. That's what it's all about.
0: That was Tell Me Something Good.

0: Bobby sparked a heated debate with Old Dominion when he asked who is most likely to be late to a show.
1: That's up for debate between all of us against Trevor. We all say he's the latest. He says he's not.
2: I'm definitely not.
3: So it's definitely
2: Here's the thing. I live in Franklin. I got like a 35-40 minute drive every time.
4: With that.
3: But that does make you late.
2: They had to come down to a meeting in Franklin the other day and they realized that.
5: We were on time though.
2: We were on time. You had one drive. I love this 7,000. So when there's an accident, so they're like,
3: they start fist fighting. This is the greatest. This is the day Old Dominion broke up. Right here on our show.
1: Thanks. Wow. Thanks for breaking us up.
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3: Good morning. 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

0: story comes to us from Mobile, Alabama. Two people were on a cruise ship, and they're waiting to get off. They're going to disembark. And one lady's like, hey, I think you're in the wrong line. I see you have a diamond card. You want to go over there? She goes, don't tell me where to go. I'll stand where I want to stand. One lady slaps one lady. Mm. Other lady slaps the other lady back. Mm. Both arrested.
1: Yeah, it kind of felt like our show cruise whenever... You know, a lot of people on the show had a diamond card or something similar, and one person didn't.
2: We had black cards. Lunchbox had a red card.
3: Yeah.
0: And you know what's funny? The other day, I was in my backpack, and you know what popped in there?
3: Your card, your red card.
0: I found the red card.
1: Did you ever want to slap one of us?
0: Oh, I wanted to slap everybody.
1: Yeah.
0: I wanted to slap everybody. I was blown away. I still am blown away. And I mean, I still have the, I still can take me back to the moment I'm at that bar.
1: Feel it.
0: It was, and I'm going to tell you the exact bar. It was right outside the far end of the casino, near the theater. Scoob and his wife are sitting at the bar, and I'm like, I walk up and I'm like, oh, I'm talking to them. And I'm like, man, I really need a water. And I was like, can I get a cup of water? And Scuba looks at me and goes, dude, why don't you get a bottled water? And I said, I'm not allowed to. And he goes, yeah, you are. And I show the bartender and he goes, no, he can't get bottled water with that. And Scuba about fell out of his chair.
1: Red cards don't get bottled. They got cups.
0: Ugh.
1: And everybody else had a black card the whole show.
2: So where's
0: everybody on the show?
1: Who do you think did that to you, honestly?
3: Make a guess.
2: You know.
1: Like, where do you think it's rooted?
0: Man, Scuba and Bobby like a good prank, but you guys have both said that
1: I did not do the
0: bit
1: on this.
0: That's what I'm saying.
1: I would not do this long of a bit and not tell you or not have a black card ready once you found out.
0: So I don't know. I can't figure it out if it was just an oversight, but that's such a huge oversight. And it just happens to be me.
1: Well, that's the part that's funny. It happens to be you. If it were Amy, then you'd go, oh, that's an oversight. We'll get it fixed pretty quick.
0: Correct. And when it's me, I feel like that's on purpose.
1: Well, it wasn't, and we have a cruise. We did it last year. It was awesome. We have a cruise next year, too, in March. You guys can come on with us. We're on it. Riley Green's performing. Lauren Elena's performing. You go to topshelfcountrycruise.com. Top Shelf Country Cruise. I think it sells March 7th to the 14th, but it'll be awesome. I do believe Lunchbox will get a black card.
3: You think so?
1: Well, we'll play a game for it. If he wins, he gets the black card. Okay, there's your bonehead. Do your thing.
0: I'm Lunchbox. Yeah. That's your bonehead story of the day. Bobby Bones!

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8: Yeah.

0: And then it was a grab bag. So anytime it's like a hamburger helper, anytime it's like a noodle with a beef, like that for me would probably be what reminds me of being a kid. I don't do pudding well to this day. We used to get government pudding. We used to get government food and they would come in tins. And a lot of times government food, not just cheese, because cheese was always pretty good and it was in a box. But the tins you would get with the government food was really military rations that they wouldn't use. They'd be close to expiring, so they would just ship them out and then they'd pass them out to people. And I ate so much pudding. It was like Amy eating, what did you get sick off of?
1: Pickle.
2: Pickles.
0: Pickle. It was like Amy eating pickles. She can't eat pickles anymore. I don't do well with pudding. But I think that's negative for childhood that I can't do. So I would go like the noodle with beef, the hamburger helper, the granny soup, that type of stuff for me is probably it. Amy, you?
2: Yeah. Tortilla chips sprinkled with shredded cheese. Pop it in the microwave. Quick nachos.
0: Quick. Solid.
1: Like so good too.
2: So legit. Or like in the same family because it's chip related, a chip sandwich. Y'all ever had those?
1: Bread with just chips
2: in it? White bread, mayonnaise, sour cream and onion chips in the middle. Crunch it down. Take a bite. Oh, so good.
0: I used to do mustard sandwiches, but that's for a different reason probably.
2: Oh, yeah.
0: That's not a good memory, though. Eddie?
1: Pizza. Pizza on Fridays. That was just our thing. Every Friday, I knew my mom was going to order Pizza Hut. And I think I still do it to this day, but I think I'm ruining it for my kids because I'm trying to live in the past that I think that they want that. And when it's Friday, sometimes they're like, can we have something other than pizza? I'm like, no, it's Friday.
0: And they get too much pizza.
1: Yeah.
0: Dad, you have too much pizza.
1: Kind of like the pudding thing with
0: no,
1: you.
0: No, I ate it all at once, though, dude. They got sick. Pudding and paydays. When I worked at Hobby Lobby, I ate so many paydays one day, I got sick. Can't do those. Pizza. Pizza's good.
1: The best.
0: I miss it. When I eat it now, I have to test vegan cheese. Lunchbox?
3: Yeah, you're going to go to the pantry. You're going to get a good old can of SpaghettiOs. You're going to crack it open, put it in a little pot, start cooking it on the stove, sprinkle on some Parmesan cheese, and then get the pepper and do a couple of pop pops, pepper on top. There you go. Bon appetit.
1: You doing meatballs in there?
3: No meatballs. Oh, they just taste rubbery.
1: Okay.
0: Do you like meatballs in your spaghetti?
3: Yes.
2: Yes.
1: Yes.
3: Yes.
0: To me, feels a little much. I like the meat. I like meat sauce because we did. This is not a poor thing. I'm just saying we never had meatballs and spaghetti. I was always a meat sauce because there was meat in it.
2: Yeah, meat sauce is definitely way easier because you have to
1: bite
2: it.
1: Grind
2: up the meat.
0: That's why.
2: You don't have to like make a ball.
0: I was talking about my granny soup. I'm just not a pasta guy though. Generally speaking, like I'll pass.
2: Ooh, buttered noodles. That reminds me of my childhood.
0: Oh, butter. I miss butter.
2: Just noodles, butter, and Parmesan.
1: Can't have that either.
0: I miss
2: salt and pepper.
0: That's good. Mm. Yeah. Thank you for your email. All right, close it up. This is Bobby Bones.

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4: From KMR Local 4 News, I'm Chief Meteorologist John Harris. For the early morning hours, cloudy, damp, and cool. Pockets of fog, drizzle, or light rain. Lows around 54. For this afternoon, possible thunderstorms. Highs near 77.
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0: Raymundo, what is your question?
1: Yeah, so after the Clint Black interview and you got Trace Atkins and some old-time guys, I just remember back in the day when we first moved to town, didn't the old-timers not like you? Okay. And so I was wondering just how did you turn them around into liking you and them laughing at you and your jokes and stuff?
2: I didn't think about it. Nobody liking me makes me sad.
3: Mm. They weren't the artists, though, right, that didn't like you?
2: Well, I think when I came in, I represented something that was unfamiliar, and that was somebody coming in doing this, not wearing a cowboy hat and a belt buckle, basically. And so, yeah, I think the whole town was like, what is this? Who is this dude? So that happened. But I would say, like you mentioned Clint Black, I'd say I'm friends with Clint Black at this point for a couple reasons. Backstage at the Opry, many times, you're just hanging out. We're both playing that night. Like, when you get to know him. Same thing with Trace. That's the only place that we've ever really hung out, probably like 3 or 4 times before we played the Grand Ole Opry together. And also, I think, because Ronnie Dunn and I we're really close to their family. I also am, like, I would say, a student of country music. And so there's a respect that I have for their music as well. And then I think we just get along. I don't know. What do you think?
4: I think that I don't know what the initial feelings were. I don't know who felt what in the early days.
2: Well, that kind of hurt me too when he said that. But yeah, but yes.
4: So I don't know about that part. But I think that there was being new to any circle, you had to show up and they got to know you and you earned your space here. And I think it was just like, if anything, they were unfamiliar.
2: But why now? He's asking. How come I'm friends with the...
4: Oh my gosh, I think the more encounters they have with you over all of these years, like, y'all have genuine moments, like, backstage at an event where you get to really just get to know each other outside of an interview process. Like, when you're doing your job and it's interview, that's one thing, but you have enough events over the years where you're seeing them backstage and having little moments to catch up. And then some of those relationships evolving into dinner, or we're going to the same function, and then they get to know you as a real person, not just radio guy.
2: Yeah, not just a stud everybody thinks.
3: Right.
4: Yeah.
3: Behind the glasses. Yes.
2: The cover model that everyone thinks I am.
4: Yeah, they're certainly intimidated by you at first, and then they get to know you.
2: I think, and you guys can listen to the podcast today and hear the Trace Atkins interview, because Trace was in. I think... if I didn't know him a little bit, that it can go, it can be a tough interview with Trace, because he's a man of little words.
4: Mm-hmm.
2: But you really got to get the words out of him.
4: And then he'll laugh and you're like, okay, you.
2: And then I think
4: he's not mad.
2: Because I have a bit of a relationship with him, I can press a little bit and I can dig a little bit,
4: yeah.
2: Probably more so than I would have if, because he's an intimidating fella.
3: Yeah.
2: He's huge.
4: Yeah.
2: And then he's just like, audio. But yeah, that's it. I do like those guys, though. All right, that's it. We're done. Check out the Trace Atkins interview. Not only that, the whole week of podcast is up. 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Bye, everybody.

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1: So, you know Ella Langley is opening for Morgan Wallen at his tour stop in Chicago, right? 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
1: Oh, how great would it be going into the weekend knowing you're going to see Morgan Wallen in Chicago this summer? How cool would that be? I've got your chance to win right now. That is Jason Aldean. Don't tell on me. Go ahead and open up our app because I've got a code that could send you on this wonderful trip that includes all your travel accommodations plus your tickets for you and a guest thanks to our friends at Big Loud. 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Go ahead and get that entered into our app and good luck to you. There is another chance to win at 120. I suggest you listen for that code as well because the more codes you collect, the better chance you have at winning.
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3: From KMR Local 4 News, I'm Chief Meteorologist John Harris. A midday, humid and mild with light north winds. Temperatures are in the 60s and low 70s. There will be a chance for thunderstorms this afternoon. Highs near 77.
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1: 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We talked to Tucker Wetmore, Clint Black, Sheryl Crow, Bear Grylls. Amy brought in a gynecologist to talk with Eddie. All that is up. 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
1: Chris Jansen, me and a beer. My name is Jess. I'm on the job with you. And what makes a country song the best country song? Is it the one that is a drinking song? Is it the one that says the words that you can't seem to find yourself? Maybe the best country songs are the ones that take us right back to our childhood. I asked you to share some childhood country songs, the ones that take you back, and got some great responses. Like, you know, The House That Built Me from Miranda Lambert. Obviously, that's going to take you back to your childhood. Boots, Scootin' Boogie from Brooks and Dunn. Mama Tried from Merle Haggard. She's in Love with the Boy from Trisha Yearwood. Give me those good nostalgic country songs that take you right back to your childhood on our app.
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9: From KMR Local 4 News, I'm Chief Meteorologist John Harris. A midday, humid and mild with light north winds. Temperatures are in the 60s and low 70s. There will be a chance for thunderstorms this afternoon. Highs near 77. 101.

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1: 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Amy brought in a gynecologist to talk with Eddie. 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
1: 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Here she is with Morgan now. 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

0: 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So what are we doing this weekend? We got a 3-day weekend ahead of us. Unless you were smart enough to take today off, then it's a 4-day weekend. 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
1: You know, if you've been in the country music business for quite some time, I think you've seen just about everything. Like, thinking about Luke Bryan, his long career that he's had, he's probably had some interesting moments with fans. In fact, he shared recently some of the weirdest things that he's ever autographed. And yes, body parts were included. We'll talk more in less than 10 minutes. Here's Drunk on You.

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1: Okay, let's just say you're standing in front of Riley Green right now. What do you ask him to autograph? That has changed my mind. It's Jess on your lunch hour. Maybe it's your t-shirt, your hat, your phone cover, something. But I gotta tell you, throughout the years, I'm sure country artists have seen just about everything of signing different things. Things brought from home, you know, and albums and merch and stuff like that. But honestly, Luke Bryan, I think, takes the case here because he has signed some interesting things. And he was talking about this recently, like medical devices he signed. But the weirdest one was somebody asked him to sign their arm. Here's the kicker, though. They didn't keep their arm. It was being amputated like the next day. Wait, what? You can find out more about this on our app.
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4: 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Amy, what's up?
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10: From KMR Local 4 News, I'm Chief Meteorologist John Harris. A midday, humid and mild with light north winds. Temperatures are in the 60s and low 70s. There will be a chance for thunderstorms this afternoon. Highs near 77.
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1: Well, you've got a chance to see Morgan Wallen in Chicago at 1:20. 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You don't want to miss out on it. Right now, Kenny Chesney, it's Carry On.

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1: Well, the countdown is on for another opportunity to go to Chicago to see Morgan Wallen. Thanks to our friends at Big Loud, your travel accommodations and your tickets are taken care of. We'll see you in less than 20.

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1: You know, Ella Langley is going to be in Chicago this summer with Morgan Wallen at Soldier Field. Funny coincidence, you will also be at Soldier Field in Chicago the same night that they're there because you're going to the show. Your chance to win is here in less than 10 minutes.

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1: Oh, I've been waiting for this. The time to see Morgan Wallen in Chicago has arrived. Corey Ken and Co. Wetzel there. That's Rocky Mountain Low. My name is Jess. How would you like to go to Chicago to see Morgan Wallen and not have to stress about like how you're going to get there, where you're going to stay, or even the tickets? Yeah, thanks to our friends at Big Loud, you're going there stress-free this summer. So go ahead and open up our app and enter this code for your chance to win. 625. Once again, that code is 625. That goes into our app where you see Morgan Wallen in the trending bar. Tap on that. Side note, you'll see some bonus opportunities to get into win as well while you're there. Okay. 420 is your next chance to win.
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1: From KMR Local 4 News, I'm Chief Meteorologist John Harris. A midday, humid and mild with light north winds. Temperatures are in the 60s and low 70s. There will be a chance for thunderstorms this afternoon. Highs near 77. 101.

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1: Well, Jelly Roll was supposed to be opening some shows for Post Malone right now, but that stadium tour was postponed. They'll be kicking that off in June now. Bailey Zimmerman is here. Here's Chevy Silverado.

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1: 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Amy brought in a gynecologist to talk with Eddie. 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
1: 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You know what's great? When you go see your favorite country artist perform live, and the openers are also slinging bangers. You know what I mean? Like, when you go see Morgan Wallen in Chicago this summer, you'll also see Ella Langley, who's opening the show. It's a win-win. 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

Look, moving on. 101.9, The Bull. We got a long holiday weekend ahead of us, and not a single person complaining about that. Let's hurry up and get you to that weekend. Keep us on throughout the afternoon. It'll be quitting time before you know it. Right now, it's Carrie Underwood. It's Blown Away.

101.9 The Bull. Well, thanks for choosing us to be by your side on this Friday and the Friday before a long holiday weekend. Luke Combs is here. When it rains, it pours.

101.9 The Bull. Well, stick with us. I've got new country from Morgan Wallen on the way in less than 8 minutes. And speaking of Morgan, you're going to see him this summer in Chicago. Don't worry about how you're going to get there or where you're going to stay. We got all that taken care of thanks to our friends at Big Loud. You just worry about, well, being here at 420 for your chance to win. Oh, and who you want to take with you.

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1: At 4:20, you've got a chance to see Morgan Wallen in Chicago. That is Don't We. It is Jess on the job with you. Any guesses as to who he might be bringing out while he's there? You know, this is what he does. He does these walkouts before he does the show, and he usually brings in like a hometown favorite to walk out with him. So who's it going to be in Chicago? This is what I love about Morgan Wallen. I mean, obviously, he's already living out his music dreams by doing these massive stadium shows and having this super successful music career. But then he does things like this. It's like, oh, but I also like love some of these sports heroes and I want to bring them out with me. He's the epitome of like, you never know until you ask.
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12: From KMR Local 4 News, I'm Chief Meteorologist John Harris. A midday, humid and mild with light north winds. Temperatures are in the 60s and low 70s. There will be a chance for thunderstorms this afternoon. Highs near 77.
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1: 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I mean, come on. We're this close to a holiday weekend. 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
1: 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Amy brought in a gynecologist to talk with Eddie. 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
1: Hey, I know you're excited to kick off the long holiday weekend. Let me tell you something, though. There is another chance to see Morgan Wallen in Chicago, and it's at 4:20. So don't forget, put a reminder in your phone, set an alarm if you need to, and make sure you've got us on, okay?

Amarillo's number one for New Country, 101.9 The Bull. Just after 3 o'clock. Hey, it's Lori. So, are you already off for Memorial Day weekend? Are you still got a few more hours? Either way, we got you. Kane Brown on the way. Low cash. Here's Cody Johnson.

Amarillo's number one for new country, 101.9 The Bull. And the NASCAR community has seen another tragedy in the passing of Kyle Busch at the age of 41 due to a sudden illness. This right after Greg Biffle passed away in December. Check it out in our Bull.

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We've got you covered with no commercials. 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

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Playing.

Amarillo's number one for new country, 101.9 The Bull. Your next chance to fly off to see Morgan Wallen in Chicago. That's coming up at 4:20. And Eric Church has a big idea for when the Super Bowl lands in Nashville in 2030. That it's going to be country music focused. Here he is with Hardy and Friends. It's MacArthur. Check out the story and our Bull.

0: 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Hey, I just want to let you know that starting on Monday, we are your summer concert connection, connecting you with tickets to see Luke Bryan in Lubbock. Keep it right here on 101.9 The Bull for more details.
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It is Eric Church. 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

0: 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And I got some sad news, and this one did make me very, very sad. Canyon is losing their favorite place to get popcorn. That's right. The Canyon Popcorn Company announced that they will be closing their doors. 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Scroll down to the 4 o'clock hour and enter the code 411. That's right. That's 411. We've got the 411. I'm flying you off to Chicago to see Morgan Wallen and Ella Langley, a trip of a lifetime. Just go play that code now. Hotel, airfare, tickets. It's going to be a fun time in Chicago. 411. 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
10: From KMR Local 4 News, I'm Chief Meteorologist John Harris. For this afternoon, partly sunny with north winds of 5 to 15 miles per hour. Also scattered afternoon and evening thunderstorms will be possible. Highs near 77.
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When money's tight, what do we usually cut out? 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
1: 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Amy brought in a gynecologist to talk with Eddie. 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

Amarillo's number one for new country, 101.9 The Bull. So is Riley Green and Ella Langley the new Kenny and Dolly? Well, he's up for a duets album with her. 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

for New Country. We're 101.9 The Bull. Hey, it's Lori Crawford. Woohoo! We are to the weekend, and it's a big weekend. Memorial Day weekend. Hey, guess what? Megan Maroney on the way. Shaboozy, here's Luke Combs. It's the big ride home with the Lumberyard in Canyon.

Number one for New Country 101.9 The Bull. And we have been anticipating this for a very long time. There's a new restaurant opening up right here in Amarillo. I'll tell you more coming up in two songs right here on 101.9 The Bull. Shaboozy with Jelly Roll. Amen.

0: Tony on 101.9 The Bull and Beautiful Things. And coming up a week from Monday, we're going to be flying you off to Nashville to see Megan Maroney live in concert. That's going to be one great show, one great trip, and we're going to have it just for you. Hey, we are your summer concert connection, right? And we also love sharing all sorts of stories with you. In fact, especially when it comes to openings here in Amarillo. And there is a restaurant that we've all been anticipating that is opening soon. The signs are all there. In fact, a now hiring sign is officially up in front of the building, and I am talking about Boondocks Bar and Grill. It is the new restaurant going in where Logan's Roadhouse was. 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
5: 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Graduation is one of those moments parents never forget. The pride, the excitement, and yes, maybe a little bit of emotion, all rolled up into one big event. A gift from Silverland is something they'll carry with them long after they leave home. Something they'll wear. Something for the dorm room. Something that reminds them of the people who believed in them before anyone else did. Silverland's been helping parents and grandparents with graduation for 30 years. We'll help you find the perfect way to mark a moment you'll both remember for years to come. Silverland, making life's most important moments just a little more special in Wolfland Square.
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13: From KMR Local 4 News, I'm Chief Meteorologist John Harris. For this afternoon, partly sunny with north winds of 5 to 15 miles per hour. Also scattered afternoon and evening thunderstorms will be possible. Highs near 77.
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Amarillo's number one for new country, 101.9 The Bull. 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

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Corey Katko Wetzel, that's Rocky Mountain Low. And your summer concert connection is right here. 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

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We are officially into your Labor Day weekend, and officially, well, it's kind of unofficially, into summer. Wow, this year's flown by. Josh Ross on the way, some Jason Aldean, Morgan Wallen, here's Billy Currington.

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Of course, we're here at Memorial Day weekend, but the reason we have Memorial Day is because of those who sacrifice their lives for our freedoms. 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

0: 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Hey there, my name's Lori Crawford. And if you have ever been to a military funeral service or maybe even seen one on TV, you've seen how the flag that's draped over the coffin is taken up and perfectly folded into a triangle. Well, there is 13 folds in that triangle, and each of those folds has a specific meaning. 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
3: Hey, it's Bobby Bones. It's Friday. There is a lot of new music out today. Amy, what's up?
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11: From KMR Local 4 News, I'm Chief Meteorologist John Harris. For this afternoon, partly sunny with north winds of 5 to 15 miles per hour. Also, scattered afternoon and evening thunderstorms will be possible. Highs near 77.
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Wouldn't that be perfect for this summer?

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Number one for New Country 101.9 The Bull, and your last chance to win that trip to Chicago to see Morgan Wallen and Ella Langley live in Soldier Field. That's coming up with Evan Paul in less than an hour, about 7:20. Keep it right here on 101.9 The Bull. Here they are now.

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I want you to have an amazing and safe Memorial Day weekend. 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